X100, it's Synergy. Win a pair of tickets to see Garth Brooks tomorrow with JKJ. And you're going to be screaming, "I've got friends in low places," while sitting in some pretty good

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And keep in mind, that is about 25% of her entire net worth. Good for her. I thought.

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That is relationship goals right there, right? Somber. 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

Mix 100, it's Synergy. I got to pack up and head home, but before I leave, I want to put a quote to your day. This one from Dolly Parton. 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I'll see you here tomorrow night.

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1: And shocker, I think I agree with the wife on this one. It has to do with the little puppy Nana.
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1: Well,
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0: Ryan Seacrest.
1: Seacrest with you in Hollywood, ready to count them down. Got the Jonas Brothers with a new single out. We're going to hear about it from Nick, Kevin, and Joe. Alex Warren taking us behind the scenes of his album Wild Child, which is also out this weekend. And newcomer Stella Lefty continues to climb the chart with her viral hit. Now let's get it going with the debut on AT40, Kingdom of Fear, Cameron Whitcomb.

Eyes debut 38 orbiter Noah Kahan. So Olivia Dean is breaking records all over the world with her music. Back in her native UK, her duet with Sam Fender, Rain Me In, is now the longest running number one hit in the history of the British charts, shattering a 73-year-old record. And in the USA, Man I Need is in the running for the top track of the entire year, and another single from her album could be her next entry to the countdown. It's called A Couple Minutes, AT40 on The Verge.

0: Olivia Dean, a couple minutes on the verge of making the chart.
1: Coming up next,
0: Malcolm Todd rises 3, don't miss it. Plus, Sabrina Carpenter has our longest running hit at 119 weeks, and it's the number one song from 2 years ago. This week, straight ahead.
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0: It is Ryan Seacrest here. 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

Die with a Smile, Lady Gaga, Bruno Mars, 37. So Sabrina Carpenter packs so many hidden details into her music videos. People are still discovering them years after they're released. Jenna Ortega revealed the other day that the chainsaw she held in the Taste visual had a special nickname that referenced one of Sabrina's biggest songs. They called the power tool Espresso 3000. 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

That's Earrings, Malcolm Todd. And here's the first of three entries on the countdown this weekend from Taylor Swift. The Fate of Ophelia, 34.

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0: homesick, a little homesick, a little homesick, somebody.
1: Homesick, Phillip Phillips, up 3-33. Well, the music video for Opalite by Taylor is a stylized 90s infomercial for an Opalite spray that promises to solve all your problems and help you find love. The visual stars Donald Gleason, with appearances from Greta Lee, Louis Capaldi, and Cillian Murphy, which may seem like a random group of people. They were chosen because Taylor felt the spark of an idea for the video when she was a guest on the Graham Norton Show in the UK. And she wanted everyone else on the panel that week to come be a part of the fun. AmericanTop40.com. Check it out. Taylor, Opalite, 32. I had

Taylor Swift at 32. Opalite on 1840. All right, over the last summer, Samba has made hundreds of thousands of new fans, but his biggest supporter is Taylor Swift. She's shouted out his songs as her favorites on her playlist. She said that he's the future, and she invited him to help induct her into the Songwriters Hall of Fame. But Samba said the most surreal part of having Taylor as a fan is hearing her call him by his real name, Shane, because he feels like the biggest pop star in the world is just one of his friends. Now, here is one of the multiple countdown hits from Samba, Back to Friends, number 31, it's 1840.

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12: 10 down on our way to 1. Last summer, Alex Warren released his debut project, You'll Be All Right, Kid. But just over a year later, he has even more music out with his second album, Wild Child. We'll hear from Alex about all the new songs after 30. My Body Isn't Ready, Somber.

0: number. My body isn't ready. That's number 30. Seacrest here, and back to Alex Warren. So after his breakout track, Ordinary, became one of the biggest songs of 2025, fans started wondering where his music would go from there. His sophomore project, Wild Child, is out this weekend. And when he filled in as guest host here a couple weeks back, he told us about the inspiration behind the new songs. Here's Alex Warren.
1: I love this album. It's got a lot of fun songs, a lot of them about my wife, a lot of them about my dead parents. That's kind of it. I'm a two-trick pony, so I'm excited for everyone to hear the new songs. And I hope after you listen to it, you know a little bit more about me. And honestly, I just hope you enjoy some of the songs. I think it was a really healing process for me to be able to write these, and I hope that when you listen to them, you're somewhat helped by them as well.
0: And here's one of the tracks from Wild Child, Fever Dream 29.

going 3-28, World on Fire for King and Country featuring Taylor Hill. All right, Ray's known as a pop artist, but her new album branches out and explores orchestral and cinematic arrangements. While Hans Zimmer made his career as a film composer, but recently he's experimented in pop production, and their styles crossed over on their team-up Click Clack Symphony. Hans surprised Ray at the L.A. stop on her tour earlier this summer and performed the track live, which Ray admitted left her shaking because she's such a big fan of her collaborator. Check it out, 1840 on the Verge track. Did you know?

She'll be all right. No riding shining armored knight. She will save herself this time. And in fact, tonight, she did confirm. The cold never lasts, my darling. It just teaches the heart how.

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1: Coming up next,
0: 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Keep it here.
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0: Just outside the top 20. It's been 3 years since the last album from Lewis Capaldi, but we've got an update on new music, and it could arrive soon. Fill you in after 23. Need Your Love. It's a One Republic.

0: down 8-23. Need your love. It's One Republic. So, talking about Louis Capaldi, in the summer of 2023, he stepped away from writing music and performing to focus on his mental health. He returned to the stage last year with a new EP titled Survive, and since then, he's played a few festivals across the UK, but fans were wondering when they'll get to hear a new album. The other day, he said that after the rest of his summer tour, he's taking a break to go back into the studio and finish his third project, which is already in the works. Don't know exactly when it's coming out or when he'll be back on tour, but Louis promises there is a lot to look forward to.
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0: Repeat it. Martin Garrix and Ed Sheeran jumping 3 to 21.
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2: Halfway to number one. And sometimes if there's a family business, it's expected that the kids will learn the craft and follow in their parents' footsteps. But with Bailey Littrell, the family trade isn't plumbing or carpentry. It's boy banding. We'll hear from Bailey with his father, Brian, from the Backstreet Boys after 20 golden Huntricks.

0: Huntrick's Golden. That's number 20. So when Bailey Littrell started his music career, he was a country artist. But his latest single, So Be It, brought him to a pop sound, which makes sense because his dad, Brian, from the Backstreet Boys, and when they filled in as our guest hosts recently, we found out if Bailey ever wanted to join a boy band. Here he is.
1: I often get asked a lot if I ever wanted to follow in my dad's footsteps specifically, meaning a boy band.
2: Bailey, would you ever join a boy band? How many times do you get asked that?
1: All the time. And the answer is absolutely. I thought about it.
2: So everybody asks all the time, like, what's the advice that you give to your son? And I'm like, don't join a boy band. Whatever you do. My son came to me when he was like 10 or 11. He's like, Dad, I want to start a group and be a boy band. And I was like, don't do it. Now, the reason I would suggest don't do it is because when it comes to a 5 boy band member group, you've got a lot of politics to deal with because everybody gets a vote. We run a democratic process. So if you got 3 guys that vote one way to do something and 2 guys that vote another way,
1: you're toast.
2: Guess what? You're either on the plus side or the negative side. With that being
1: said,
2: awkward.
1: Listen, I've seen it firsthand. It's awkward to be the one that your legislation, so to speak, was not passed.
0: And now here is Bailey Littrell doing his own thing. So Be It. Extra.

0: the same.
1: Stateside, number 18, Pink Panthers and Zara Larsson.
0: Coming up next.
1: Well, Dominic Fike inches up a spot with his latest. It's coming. Plus, Stella Lefty rounds out her three-way tie for fastest riser. Up five next.
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0: is back in a sec.
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14: Well, Stella Lefty has a hit that's dominating the country chart, and soon she'll achieve a dream that every country artist shares with a performance at the legendary Grand Ole Opry. Stella said that country was the first genre she fell in love with when she was growing up, and she can't believe that she'll stand on the same stage as so many of her musical idols. Her Opry debut is set for September 2nd, and now here she is, Boston, 17. On a

15, Olivia Dean. Ryan Seacrest here, and if you see Benson Boone live, you'll realize that he's not just a pop star, he's basically a superhero. His stage show is full of pyrotechnics and complex choreography, but at a few shows lately, he's put on a Spider-Man mask and performed some of his signature backflips. Got a clip posted at AmericanTop40.com, and when you see how he flies through the air, you might think he's the real Peter Parker. Here he is, Benson, Time of My Life, 14.

0: dear.
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1: Well, we're moving through your top 20, and Gracie Abrams says her new album, Daughter from Hell kind of caught her by surprise because she didn't expect to make another album for at least another year or two. After nearly nonstop touring, she took a break from the road and tried to train her nervous system into a schedule that didn't involve being on stage every night. And the downtime helped her reflect on her life. She tried to figure out what she wanted to say through new music. But the ideas started flowing faster than she could keep up. Here's one of the tracks, Hit the Wall, 13.

Hit the Wall 13, Gracie Abrams. So Sienna Spiro is known for her signature breathy, raspy voice, which is the result of vocal nodules, something she considers both a blessing and a curse. She loves the texture they gave her voice, but they can also affect how she uses her vocal cords. And at one point, she didn't speak for nearly a year. So as long as she does the correct warm-up routines and takes plenty of breaks, she can continue singing songs like this one, Die on This Hill, 12.

Louisiana Spyro, Die on This Hill, number 12. All right, 25 years ago, Michelle Branch released her debut album, The Spirit Room, and to celebrate the anniversary, she remade a song she originally performed with Santana called The Game of Love. It was written by Greg Alexander of New Radicals, so this time around, she brought them on as collaborators, and it could land on the countdown soon. Michelle Branch and New Radicals, 1840 on the Verge track.

0: Teddy Swims, Mr. Know-It-All. That is number 11.
1: Coming up next,
0: we'll check in with the Jonas Brothers and hear about their brand new single in a second. And congratulations to Ariana Grande for scoring her 7th number one album with Petal. And the first single rises a notch. It's this coming up.
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0: We've made it to the top 10. And a song by Steve Lacy is the end credits music for Spider-Man Brand New Day. But during an interview before the film released, he said something that made him a supervillain to fans all over the world. I'll tell you what happened after 10, Ordinary Alex Warren. They say.

0: That was the number one song a year ago this week. Ordinary, Alex Warren, number 10. So back to Steve Lacy. His new album is called Oh Yeah, and if you saw Spider-Man Brand New Day, you heard the title track as the song behind the stylized end credits. But during a red carpet interview at the movie's premiere, Steve was asked what character in the film he was most excited about, and he accidentally revealed the name of the secret villain, spoiling the surprise. He's attempting to outrun the angry fans by hitting the road on tour starting next month. Dates are up at AmericanTop40.com.
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1: Coming up next,
0: Ella Langley has a song that topped the country chart coming up in a few. Plus, Olivia Rodrigo holds steady with her latest next.
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22: We're real close to number one. The Jonas Brothers made their fans very happy when they announced a big North American tour for this fall, but they have even more to be excited about with a brand new single. We'll hear from Nick, Kevin, and Joe after 7. Olivia Rodrigo, Drop Dead.

0: Number 7, Drop Dead, Olivia Rodrigo. 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They launched their iHeartRadio podcast, Hey Jonas. They produced and appeared in the movie Camp Rock 3. They were inducted as Disney Legends, and they just announced their Burning Up Tour All Over Again tour. And on top of all that, they also found time to get into the studio to make new music with their latest single called Listen When Sad, just released this weekend. Caught up with them the other day, and they told me about the specific memories they wanted to capture through the music. Here's Joe Jonas.
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1: 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So a lot of nods musically. We went back and worked with some of our OG songwriters and also the guy who produced our first three albums, John Field. So I hope you guys love it as much as we do.
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1: Coming up next,
0: 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Hang on for it. Plus Bruno Mars with a pair of top 5 hits starting next.
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Bruno Mars falling 3 to number 5. I just might. All right. About to play an Olivia Dean track. When she was recording her album, The Art of Loving, she didn't think Man I Need would be the right choice as a single. She admitted that, of course, she liked the song, but she didn't think it represented the album and story as a whole that she was trying to tell. It almost became one of the many tracks left on the shelf from those sessions. But she's glad she kept it around because it became her first number one, and it's still on the chart. And now here's another chart-topping song from her at 4, So Easy.

0: Risk It All, number 3 on AT40. So for the past month, Tame Impala has had a hold on the number one spot, but Taylor is looking to score her monumental 18th chart topper. We'll find out if she has the garlic to stop Dracula when we reveal the top two in North America coming up.
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0: Nothing left but the top two. And this next artist began as a small musical project in a bedroom with one man experimenting with sounds on a four-track recorder, and he didn't expect his latest album to become a global success. He was coming off a lot of producing for other artists and admitted he forgot what it felt like to make music for himself. But he had all these ideas that kept coming to the surface, so he put everything onto the track, and this is one of the songs from those sessions. Dracula, Tame Impala, number 2.

Tame Impala down to number two after spending 4 weeks on top. So that leaves us with the number one song. And when this next artist made it to the top earlier this year, we told you she passed up Madonna as the woman with the most number one hits, 17. But with her latest single, she's now tied with Elvis Presley for second place on the all-time list because she just scored her 18th number one. It's Taylor Swift. I knew it, I knew you. The new number one song, Taylor Swift, I knew it, I knew you.

0: knew it.
1: There it is. The new number one song on AT40, Taylor Swift, I Knew It, I Knew You. So there they are, the 40 biggest songs from Seattle to D.C. to Singapore to Berlin, wherever you are. Thanks for hanging out with us. We'll do it again next weekend. And until then, stay in touch. Connect with us on social at American Top 40, and I'll see you weeknights with Vanna White on Wheel of Fortune. Take good care.

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8: You stepped out for your morning jog, except it's not your usual morning jog. You started listening to an epic sci-fi book on Audible. 30 chapters later, you've accidentally run a half marathon. You lost track of how far you've run, somewhere just past the city limits. You can't stop. 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The universe seems bigger. You feel different. You feel like you have no idea where you are. Audible. Stories that speak to you.
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0: World Humanoid Robot Games happened a few days ago in Beijing, China, and I don't like this. These humanoid robots are becoming so lifelike, but I think this is just going to lead to a future that we're just going to be watching robots do everything. Robot football, robot boxing.
1: Yeah, why not?
0: I don't like this. I don't want to watch robots in my future, you know?
2: I don't either. I mean, if you just build a robot who's going to be a D1 athlete the minute it comes out of the box, that's not...
0: It's not fun.
2: It's not
3: interesting. I understand you got a D1 athlete in your nightstand, so... Why are you so mad at the robots?
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0: Rockies are so bad. So they do so many theme nights, but that is the thing the Rockies do so well. I was trying to decide whether I should actually dress up or not, and I didn't, because earlier that day I had lunch with my mom, and she was like, hey, are you going to the Star Wars? And I was like, yes. She goes, are you going to dress up? And I was like, yeah, absolutely. And she's like, I wouldn't do that. I got talked out of it.
1: She's like, I should have left you at a fire.
0: By my own mother. Jeremy, Kitty, and Josh in the morning.
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0: 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No big surprises in, like, the top five. I mean, number one was hamburgers. The least amount of votes, though, included oatmeal, raisin cookies, and hummus. Can you imagine rolling up and some guy's, hey, what's a peanut butter jelly sandwich and an oatmeal raisin cookie?
1: Say it.
0: You guys ready for the big game today? I've had about 9 oatmeal raisin cookies. I'm pretty fired up. Somebody get me some hummus. I need to calm down.
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0: The World Humanoid Robot Games happened a few days ago in Beijing, China. And I don't like this. These humanoid robots are becoming so lifelike. But I think this is just going to lead to a future that we're just going to be watching robots do everything. Robot football.
1: No.
0: Robot boxing.
2: Yeah, why not?
0: I don't like this. I don't want to watch robots in my future. You know?
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0: It's not fun.
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1: Shut
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0: bad. So they do so many theme nights, but that is the thing the Rockies do so well. I was trying to decide whether I should actually dress up or not, and I didn't, because earlier that day I had lunch with my mom, and she was like, hey, are you going to the Star Wars? And I was like, yes. She goes, are you going to dress up? And I was like, yeah, absolutely. And she's like, I wouldn't do that. I got talked out of it.
1: She's like, I should have left you at a fire.
0: By my own mother. Jeremy, Kitty, and Josh in the morning.
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pulled our butts into the studio today, so you guys better get up. Get after it. It's time to go to work. Time to go to school. Jeremy, Katie, Josh here. Denver's Mix 100 out of Lone Tree, Colorado. Getting the YouTube feed fired up. Mix 100 Denver on YouTube. And then I'm looking at the prizes this week. Holy crap. 7:30 today for Fast Five. This is going to definitely be one of the biggest concerts to roll through Denver this year. Garth Brooks tickets up for grabs all week long during Fast Five. 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
1: 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Roadways are getting busier for us. 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Crash in the drive on Highway 85, northbound 85. After 112th, see a bit of activity there. Also, at a wreck southbound 25 near 84th Avenue. That's been cleared. Lanes have opened up there. Southbound I-25 from 120th into downtown, about 15 minutes. I-76 building, 270 getting a little busier. 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

0: morning, Jeremy, Katie, and Josh getting things all fired up and ready to have some fun today, including our two big games, Fast Five today. 7:30, set your reminder to call in because we got a pair of tickets to go see Mr. Garth Brooks up for grabs all week long. 7:30 with Fast Five, and then Katie Crush, a four-pack of tickets to the advanced screening of Practical Magic 2. So a couple big prizes this week with JKJ as we wander back in, and we're all pretty stoked to take a look at all of Katie's food pictures on her phone from this weekend. That's always a good time for us.
1: I know.
0: It's a lot of fun when we come in on Monday.
1: There's a lot of
0: can't get enough of that
1: to be had this weekend. Yeah. I'm telling you, I celebrate fried chicken Saturday at Safeway every week, even though it's not.
0: Oh,
1: I just totally made that up, but I celebrate weekly. There's a lot of good food.
0: I love looking at all your food pics when you come
1: Thank
0: in on Monday. I can't get enough of it.
1: Sunday night,
0: I'm laying in bed. I'm like, oh, I can't wait to see all Katie's food pics.
1: I prepare them in order so I know I'm ready to go. This, you know, when I come in, I'm like, so this was Friday.
0: Then we're chronological.
1: Saturday, Sunday morning, last night. Yeah. So I'm ready to show you each.
0: Some big old oily turds out of this one. All right, so I got to ask you guys, how did you feel about Wine Time on Friday night? I had a blast.
1: It was fun. It was so much fun.
0: A lot of great listeners out there, and a lot of listeners that probably shouldn't come to events anymore. We'll just throw that out there. But some really, really good people.
1: Yeah.
0: Some big fans of the radio station and this morning show, so we can't thank you guys enough.
1: Yeah, there were a lot of people
0: coming
1: out to say hi. It was great to see you all. You got your drink on, and that was the perfect place to do it, at Elidge Gardens. I can't tell you how many people came to me and said, it was a great idea to have that Ferris wheel going. That was like their favorite part, is going and drinking their wine in the Ferris wheel. It's like just like you get to see all of Denver. I tried to get you two to go up
0: there.
1: Yeah,
0: I wasn't going to do it. I wasn't feeling it.
1: Yeah.
0: It was funny. You could tell how many people had a little too much wine because they were standing there just staring at the Ferris wheel, mouth breathing, watching it go around and around. I was like, we better cut them off a little bit.
1: But, maybe your last glass.
0: I was talking to our big boss, Joel, at the end of it, and we were talking about the setting and everything, and I was like, you could not get a better picturesque setting than there. After the sun went down, all the lights were on Main Street, and we had the DJ set up in front of the Ferris wheel, and it was going with all the lights, and everyone was dancing. It was really nice.
1: It was amazing.
0: And he goes, well, get ready, because we're doing it again next year.
1: Well, we better. I mean, everybody loved it. Everyone I talked to said it was a great idea. So, props to the big man, Joel, because I know a big part of it was his. So, it was fun. It was so much fun.
0: The 360 camera was fun. All of us tried to get onto it. Josh, Katie, Nina, Synergy, Big Rob, and then I tried to hop on at the last moment to get one of those shots of all of us, and Rob's big old butt shoved me off. So,
1: no, to be completely fair, I was in front of him shaking my big old booty.
0: Oh,
1: like,
0: so
1: hey,
0: he was
1: tomorrow.
0: Booty
1: so
0: to booty, and then boom, Jeremy got bounced off.
1: I think you were just the,
2: I think you got one revolution, and then you vanished.
0: So it's funny, if you watch the video on the Instas, there's like, gone. I think I made it through two spins, and you see me go. Nina was like holding me back, and Rob finally gave me that final bounce, and afterwards, he came up and apologized. He's like, I'm really sorry, I bounced you off. He's like, I'm fluffy, I'm sorry. It's all right.

0: art was when baby Nana got there. And you see her coming there, and you're like, baby Nana, my baby, I'm gonna love you. And you started breastfeeding her. But then she said, hi, Yammy. And then she goes, where the snacks? Like, that was it.
1: She just got off work.
0: She just hungry. Showed up. She said, hi, Jamie.
1: The baby gotta eat.
0: Where the snacks at?
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21: Good Monday morning. Well, we're in for a pretty mild start to the week. Highs are going to be in the low to mid 80s here this afternoon, starting off with more cloud cover. And we'll see a chance for more scattered storms and showers here this afternoon. Enjoying this slightly cooler weather. It heats back up near 90 by Wednesday. Have a great day. I'm Denver 7 Chief Meteorologist Lisa Hidalgo.
22: Well, it's getting a little busier here. Good Monday morning. 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Do have a crash where a car went into the ditch northbound Highway 85 at 112th. You'll see a bit of activity there. Southbound 25 at 84th Avenue. Crash cleared out from 120th on into downtown. It's going to take you about 15 minutes. Good drive for us downtown to the tech center. 270 a little busier. 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
1: Are you ready?
2: Well, I think we're ready. In about 3 minutes and 20 seconds, we're going to dive into our sports report. We'll talk about how people are ditching tailgating now. We'll get into that, and we'll talk about how annoying slow walkers are. Ugh, they're the worst. Again, about 3 minutes and 20 seconds away. Stick around.

0: Mixed 100 Sports Report, because we're so tapped into the world of sports. I eat, breathe, and sleep sports.
1: You do.
0: I can't get enough of my sports.
1: Broncos knocked down the roster, 53 players.
2: Okay.
1: We're good to go. Three quarterbacks this season. The weird thing that they're going to do, what I was reading, is they're actually going to put all three quarterbacks at the same time out when they're playing.
3: So do it.
1: Yeah, it's going to be something unique that the team's trying this year.
3: Just getting the ball.
1: One will throw to another, to another, to another. Flea flicker that, and boom.
2: You can only throw behind,
1: in for points.
3: Yeah, no forward pass. Careful.
1: No, they changed the rules this year. You can throw it wherever you want.
2: Oh.
1: I've heard now this year they can throw it up into the crowd, and then somebody from the crowd can throw it to a player, and they can still score a touchdown.
3: They're going banana ball way with it, right?
1: Yeah,
2: okay.
1: So
2: that's
0: sports. Pretty tapped in.
1: I've been reading a lot of highlights on Reddit. So there's a new research study out. They surveyed 5,000 Americans, and it sounds like traditional tailgating is kind of taking a dump right now. People don't really care to go out and tailgate. What they want to do now is homegate. They want to stay at home and do some homegating because of comfort and flexibility.
2: Okay.
1: The two main keys, because you can stay at home and you got your own bathroom. You know where the food's coming from. You got a couch.
2: Why not?
1: Yeah. Homegating now is the big thing. I'm all for it.
3: Well, in other words,
1: I don't want to stand out
3: yeah,
1: there.
3: You're getting to the lots at like, what, 10 a.m. for a 2:15 game?
2: Oh, no.
3: No, thank you.
1: No
2: Homegating
1: way.
2: Is way more my speed.
3: I'm for it.
1: Barf. And there's a new survey out talking about fast walkers and slow walkers.
2: Slow walkers suck, right?
1: Slow walkers suck. Essentially, was
2: you
1: the moral.
2: A survey for that?
1: That was essentially the moral of the story. They surveyed everybody, and they said, "How do you rate yourself as very fast, somewhat fast, average, and then slow, and then very slow?" And they started talking about how when you're walking around with a slow walker. How absolutely horrible that is.
2: Yeah.
1: Because you got to slow down your pace because I'm a crazy fast walker.
2: I'm a fast walker too. And when people call you out on being a fast walker, I'm like,
1: don't come at me.
2: Walk faster.
1: Yeah.
2: Like, I shouldn't have to walk slower.
1: Yeah.
2: You should pick it up,
1: Chuck. Put down your can of beefaroni every night and get your steps in, is what I'm saying.
2: Can of beefaroni.
1: Quit pounding down the Chef Boyardee and get outside and make a loop around a lake.
2: Exactly.
1: Try to keep up, biatch. but yeah, slow walkers are the worst because when you're walking with somebody like that, like, oh my God.
2: Yeah. It's way harder to slow your pace down, I think, than it is to speed it up.
1: It is.
2: Yeah.
1: Because you feel like you're wasting your life.
2: Yes.
1: You're like, I got places to
3: be. Well, you're never
1: going to
3: get there.
2: Yeah.
3: That's what it feels like. I'm never going to
2: get there. It causes depression.
1: It really does.
2: It does.
1: All right, what else you got?
3: All right, we're going to get in our time machine and talk about Frankie Muniz because he made headlines over the weekend in 2004. So over 20 years ago, the childhood star actor left acting and he wanted to pursue racing. Mm-hmm. And he has been struggling for darn near 2 decades. To make any headway in the world of motorsports. Well, he competed in the AM class of the GT4 America Series over the weekend.
1: That's a good one.
3: And he got his first win over the weekend.
2: Dang, really?
1: Are you kidding me?
3: His professional career. His first
1: in the GT40X2?
3: Ever what? After in the GT40XYZ, yes. And then after this, he stacked wins. On Friday, he got the win, and he had to race again on Saturday and got another win, and he was in tears after the race.
4: Yeah, I'm emotional because I've honestly had kind of two of the worst weeks of my entire life, to be honest. Came here really low, had a good day yesterday, felt really good today. So to get this win is, I mean, thank you, God, my team, for this is unbelievable. I feel so incredible. This is amazing.
2: Aww.
3: He said after that, the whole time after the checkered flag came out, I was crying in my helmet. I made this sacrifice to my family to go and race and to be an inspiration for my son. I'm so grateful to Ford Racing, Tech Sport, and my entire team. There is no feeling like this on the planet.
2: Aww.
3: This guy has had
1: Frankie Muniz.
2: No.
3: I'm happy for him.
1: I bet you he's a slow walker.
3: He drives fast, buddy. Lives his life a quarter mile at a time.
2: Malcolm's no longer in the middle.
1: No, he's
2: in the front.
1: Katie.
2: He won. He's number one. I liked it.
1: That's really good.
2: Okay.
1: Solid.
0: You should make 100 sports, man.

got your Mile High Hype, all the big stories of the day. We'll talk about a movie that's coming out. It's all about an iconic restaurant. We'll tell you which restaurant. We've got a story about an epic beer theft. And we'll talk about something that has happened in Denver about 1.3 million times. What is that? Well, you'll have to stick around. We'll be back in about 2 minutes and 40 seconds. Here it is.

0: what's blowing up?
1: We've got receipts.
0: We've got drama.
1: We've got Denver talking.
0: It's the Mile High Hype
1: with JKJ.
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3: 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All right, how about this movie that's coming out? Hooters, the movie. It's real. It's the story of how Hooters was founded based on actual events. It follows two friends from Iowa named Ted and Lenny. Ted is trying to find a woman named Diane from a spring break commercial, so he convinces Lenny to take a road trip with him to Clearwater Beach, Florida. And then I guess they find her, and Diane would later become the first Hooters girl. The movie is being described as a hilarious buddy comedy, an inspiring biopic, and a wild journey based on a crazy idea. Why not, I guess? It's an iconic restaurant.
4: Yeah.
3: It's been, you know, joked about and lusted after for many, many years. I was reading more about it. The working title of this movie is called Honk Honk.
4: Come on, they can do better than that, Jeremy. That's funny. But I would be interested in that movie. Like, I think that that's something we've had Hooters in our lives as far back as I can remember.
3: Long time.
4: To know the, you know, startup
3: honk,
4: point.
3: Honk.
4: You're so bad.
3: There is a story coming out of California, Montclair, California. Police are searching for a stolen truck carrying 50,000 cans of PBR. It's about 40,000 pounds worth of beer, worth about $45,000. It disappeared after leaving a distribution center headed for Tucson, Arizona. I guess there was a bogus driver who reportedly made the pickup, and he walked away with a bunch of beer. There was a second theft that later occurred at the same facility using fake papers and the whole thing, and they got away with $25,000 worth of beer.
4: Jeez.
3: So, if you see two gigantic beer trucks and a couple of wasted dudes, I think you found them. That's ballsy.
4: I mean, are we going to check security at this spot? Like, are we going to up the security or change out a few people?
3: Like, I don't know. How do you get away with 50,000 cans of PBR, and then what do you do with them?
4: You drink them.
5: Drink them.
3: Yeah, you got a fridge big enough for all that.
4: Exactly.
3: All right, so how about this? Denver switched over to those VO scooters and e-bikes.
4: Yeah.
3: Getting rid of the Lime and the Bird bikes. And they started tracking rides. And during the first 2 months of the new VO scooters program, they had 145,000 rides completed and approximately 1.3 million trips. On those bikes.
4: Okay.
5: I've used them.
3: That's pretty wild. Yeah. I've been on those scooters. I was on the Lime one, though. They were fun.
4: Are they fun?
3: I loved it. You zipping around downtown in those?
5: Well, and now that they're little bikes, they're like the little e-bikes.
4: Yeah, I want to sit.
5: Like, Katie and I saw one of the VOs fly over a median over the weekend.
4: Yeah, exactly.
5: Dude, no, like,
3: they say VO has issued more than 1,800 warnings for violations, you know, probably for speeding like that. And fines began earlier this month. But, man, that's kind of trippy to think about. 1.3 million trips around downtown in those goofy things.
4: They'd be busy.
3: I got one final thing for you. The Colorado's Fat Marmot Week has officially ended.
4: I love it.
3: And the champion is a six-year-old female marmot named Dawn.
4: Yes, Dawn is the winner.
3: Dawn has weighed in at an enormous 13.2 pounds, which is big for the marmots. They say it's one of the heaviest marmots ever recorded by the laboratory.
4: Get it, Dawn. I voted for Dawn.
3: Did you vote for Dawn?
4: Yeah, it's the Nana's middle name. So
3: oh, there you go. Nana Dawn. They say yellow-bellied marmots need to roughly double their body weight during summer because they can lose half of it during hibernation. It's much like my mother-in-law. She doubles that weight during the summer and
4: keeps it
5: again
4: on
5: in the winter.
4: I know, right?
3: Yeah, oddly enough,
4: nothing
3: doubles
4: about
3: it
4: losing
3: again
4: it though. Okay.
3: She's my little Dawn. All right, what else you got, Katie?
4: Okay, we have some really sweet news coming out of that Bronco game from Friday night. Now, we all know Broncos got a big win against the Minnesota Vikings, but before the game, we made some history there. An all-woman Colorado State Patrol team escorted the Minnesota Vikings onto the field, and that was the first time that happened in CSP history. So it was 50 years after the first women were admitted into the state's police academy. So very inspiring. A couple of the ladies were talking about it after the game about how, you know, why haven't we done this before? But they love how the community actually gets to see them in a different way. They're not stopping them. They're not giving them tickets. They're there to keep them safe and cheer on the Broncos with them. But with the woman-inspired message, I love it because, you know, they talked about how young women who dream of a big career that bears big responsibility like that, it's so important to see other women in that role and doing that so you can, you know, envision yourself doing it one day. And they said, don't underestimate who you are and what you're capable of doing. Never give up. Anything is possible. So just a very inspiring, beautiful message.
3: And you get a taser.
4: For ladies everywhere. And you get a taser, which makes you awesome. Yeah. And the Broncos got a win, too. So go Broncos. But I did love to see that story because anytime women are, you know, front and center, let's go, right? Go Broncos also. Okay, and then did you hear about this? The Waymo being involved in an accident last week. So it was a three-vehicle crash. I know, Josh. This happened last week again. And so it was a driver who was traveling, like, westbound, on 8th Avenue. So they crashed into the back of another vehicle, and then the Waymo got hit from that vehicle. So it wasn't, the Waymo's fault. It wasn't the Waymo's fault.
6: It wasn't my fault.
4: It was an unoccupied Waymo, so nobody was hurt, and a driver who was trailing was cited in the crash. But it's making news because it's the first crash that involved a Waymo here in Denver, so everyone's talking about it.
5: So does it stick around, or does the Waymo drive off as it's just supposed to?
4: No, they got to stick around. Yeah, they stick around, and they were able to, you know, figure out who was cited and who was
6: license and registration, please.
4: Exactly, but, you know, like, you would think, I don't know, I just would think that Waymo would have went a little faster forward so as not to get hit from behind, because if you have cameras in all directions,
3: maybe it was into it.
4: You anticipate it coming? I know, right?
3: It's kink.
4: Hits me.
3: It's a Waymo kink.
4: Hits me now.
6: Hit me from the back. Hit me from the back.
4: I can see that.
6: Who's your daddy? Who's your Waymo?
4: He liked it. He was into it.
6: Harder.
4: Exactly.
6: Harder.
5: Back up and go again.
3: It's a Waymo kink, I'm telling you.
4: No.
6: Now drive around and hit me from the front.
4: No, from the side. Okay, and then have you heard about this gifting scam?
3: No.
4: They're really seeing it pop up in Aurora, but it's a little basic but effective. So what it is, authorities say they've seen an uptick in this kind of crime where a vendor will approach someone with a gift. It's usually like a cheap necklace or a cheap piece of jewelry,
3: type
4: right?
3: Of vendor.
4: So just like somebody, you know, on the street. And they usually they target elderly and people who don't speak English. So they're looking for a specific type of person, but they'll approach that person with a gift of cheap jewelry, right? They'll be like, oh, look what I have for you. You know, you're so beautiful. This will match your eyes. That person will then go and try and take the jewelry, and the person will grab their expensive jewelry. So whether it's their necklace, they'll pull it off, or they'll in for a hug and grab some like expensive ring on their finger. But they're being very aggressive about it. Like, some people are trying to be sneaky and just grab the jewelry when they come in for a hug. You know what I mean? Like, grab it off their hand or their wrist or something. But some people are just aggressively grabbing that necklace off the person.
3: Well, that's terrifying.
4: It's absolutely terrifying.
3: They're going to grab it from the wrong person, and they are going to get popped.
4: Exactly.
3: You know?
4: But if you can imagine, like, them targeting, like, elderly people who are by themselves.
3: Yeah, that's horrible.
4: It's awful.
3: That's absolutely
4: horrible. It's absolutely awful. So what they're saying you can do to deter that is, if you are going to be out by yourself, don't wear expensive stuff. Like,
3: no.
4: Don't make yourself a target, because these people are looking
3: for
4: you.
3: Put your cool stuff on.
4: Exactly. Put your stuff on that you got out of the quarter machine. That's my
3: advice. It is a case for, like, eating really crappy and really salty food so you bloat up so you can't get your rings off.
4: There's
3: a case for that.
4: Get your swole on.
3: Eat some chicken fried steak before you go out.
4: Ain't got to tell me twice.
3: You'll swell up, and there's no way they're getting those rings off.
4: Now, that's the kind of advice I need. Eat more fried chicken and save yourself.
3: Yeah. You see the perp, like, licking the finger,
4: exactly.
3: Trying to make it slick. And
4: not coming. Not today.
3: Not today. Not happening. I had an 8-piece.
4: Exactly. I'm protecting myself. I heard the advice. I took that serious.
3: I heard Jeremy on the radio.
4: Exactly. Eat more fried chicken.
3: Eat more salty food.
4: Right.
3: Load up.
4: There you go. But that is your Mile High Hype today.
3: Well, that was awfully nice of us.
4: Yeah.
7: There you go, guys. You're up to date with Jeremy, Katie, Josh here at Mix.

0: Well, once again, a big old thank you to all of our listeners that joined us on Friday night for Mix 100's first annual Wine Time. Had a great time out there at Elitch's. A lot of smiles, a lot of great stories, a lot of great pictures and video that you can go check out on our socials, from Jeremy, Katie, Josh on Facebook and Instagram to Mix 100 Denver on Facebook and Instagram. But a big old thank you to everybody who came out and joined us. We had a heck of a time. I'd like to cordially invite you to the next event where you can join me for my fourth annual Pint for Pint Blood Drive. That's going to be going on at the Colorado Tap House. We are fans of doing things that involve alcohol, aren't we?
1: Yeah,
0: well. The Pint for Pint Blood Drive is going to be on Sunday, September 13th. 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
1: Oh.
0: One little hoop you have to jump through, because the folks at Vitalant are going to be out there with their big blood bank donation bus. 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

0: Away from Fast Five. 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Up for grabs this week, Garth Brooks concert tickets.
1: All right.
0: That's a big old prize, huh? Then we'll play Katie Crush today at 9 o'clock with some Practical Magic 2 movie passes up for grabs. That's all coming up with Jeremy, I think Katie, and Josh. Katie has left the studio. We have no idea where she is. She's supposed to be telling a story right now, but apparently that's
1: okay. It's not okay.
0: Not okay.
1: No, it's not at all. The anticipation
0: where is she?
1: Builds. Honestly, I saw her running around the hallway about 2 minutes ago now, but it does not look like she's in any type of hurry to get back here.
0: Well, you know, she's new at this. And here she comes.
2: Sprinting down the hallway.
0: Yeah, that's really strange. Yeah, there she is. Oh. Wow.
3: Sorry.
0: We've been wondering. It's okay. You're new at this. All right, tell us all about quinoa.
3: Oh, thanks for the heads up. Yeah, it just...
0: Well, you weren't in here.
3: Yeah, this trend about whether your boyfriend or significant other can say the word quinoa. And I just thought it was kind of funny.
0: Okay.
3: You actually said you partake in a lot of quinoa, so that's not something that you
0: do. The amount of quinoa we eat in my house is ridiculous.
3: Yeah.
0: I'm going to tell you right now.
3: Breakfast,
0: we buy the big bags from like Costco. I bring them in. One of my worst quinoa experiences, which I don't recommend, is when you do an online order of quinoa, and then that package rips open in the box, and you bring that into your house, and you open it up, and the quinoa goes everywhere. Do not recommend the online order of the quinoa. But you're saying that people know how to pronounce it?
3: Well, it's either that or just rage bait. I mean, it really started with... it started with this woman who was like, there's a list of words my husband can't pronounce, okay. And quinoa was part of it. Pseudoscience, epitome, hors d'oeuvres, sorbet, all of these words
0: Sorbert.
3: They say. Yeah, all these words they say that men just cannot get down
0: Why
3: with.
0: Why's it gotta be men?
3: Worcestershire. Euro.
0: Oh, please. It's
3: Colonel.
0: Not just men. It's like when I was standing in line and the lady was like, where's the Asiago cheese? I see you got a bag of Asiago cheese. Asiago, ma'am? No, where's the Asiago?
3: Well, that's what it started with this woman who shared a list, 15 words she, quote, knew her husband wouldn't be able to pronounce. And then she giggled as he struggled with words like epitome, rendezvous, conscientious, indict, and foe. So there's
1: just
3: a
1: mean
3: lot.
1: To your husband.
0: Faux gets me all the
3: because
0: time.
3: Because it's F-A-U-X. So when you look at it, your brain is like, that's not right, but I'm going to say faux anyway,
0: yeah.
3: Right?
0: Like, faux gets me. And so does fa.
3: Yeah, you're
0: along the same lines.
3: P-H-O, same.
0: Fuck gets
3: so
0: me.
3: Your brain and your mouth are like arguing in the moment, and that's what the problem is. Mm. Is they can't agree, and it's like it happens in the moment.
1: I will never forget when I went up to a berry place. It was berry blends or something, and I went to go order the acai bowl.
3: Yeah,
1: and
3: yeah.
1: He looked at me like, "What?" And
0: that one gets me too.
1: Oh,
0: acai. That one's ridiculous.
1: I'll never forget it.
0: It doesn't look like acai.
1: No, it looks like acai.
0: Acai. All day long.
3: Exactly. And so it's funny because, again, like when you don't know how something is pronounced, it's almost like you
0: freeze.
3: You do freeze. Just like I almost did right there. You just don't know what to do.
1: But everybody looks at you like you're an idiot, too.
3: Yes.
1: Like, I didn't know.
3: Yeah.
1: I'm sorry.
0: Well, that happens to me no matter what.
3: But I did think it was funny because it is aimed at men. It's supposed to be a man thing, but I know there's plenty of women who can't pronounce certain words as well. We all struggle with it. And again, in the moment, it's like you have a brain fart and your mouth doesn't know how to operate. Your brain is having a meltdown. It's all happening at the same time. But one person, I thought it was really funny because the whole story just had like people commenting back like, my husband can't say this or my wife has a problem with this. But there was one comment that just caught me. It was zero foes given. But you know, it's spelled F-A-U-X,
0: yes.
3: So you look at it and you're like, takes you a second. Yep.
0: Takes you a second.
3: So.
0: Mine's always been giraffe, right?
3: Oh, yeah.
0: Draft. And then forward is the other one that's always gotten me. I can't say moving. It's moving forward.
3: Oh.
1: You know, like you're saying F-O-R-D.
0: Like America's pickup. Forward. I can't do it.
3: Two syllables.
0: Forward. Akai, Kunwa, and Ford. What a stupid guy, huh?
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22: Denver weather. Good Monday morning. Well, we're in for a pretty mild start to the week. Highs are going to be in the low to mid 80s here this afternoon, starting off with more cloud cover, and we'll see a chance for more scattered storms and showers here this afternoon. Enjoying this slightly cooler weather. It heats back up near 90 by Wednesday. Have a great day. I'm Denver 7 Chief Meteorologist Lisa Hidalgo.
23: Good Monday morning. Roads are getting heavier here. We got a crash out of Aurora. 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Heavy traffic on I-70. The wreck is westbound 70 at Havana. Bucking up the right lane, crowded all the way back to Tower Road. Right now it's an extra 10 minutes. Westbound 70 at Havana, blocking the right lane. Also jamming the ramp northbound 225 to westbound 70. Rest of the drive is heavier, getting busier, but no other problems. 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That's Napa know-how.

0: Brooks concert tickets. Hells to the yes. Woo-hoo. One of the biggest concerts coming to town. Mr. GB himself. So we've got your passes. We've got your tickets. But you can win them during Fast Five. 7:30 today with JKJ. A couple of things going on in my personal life. I guess I will say a big old thank you to numerous listeners who have been reaching out, giving me the ups and the downs and the pros and the cons and everything in between of being a cross-country parent now. Was at another cross-country event this weekend, and we rolled in, and there was like 1,000 kids at this one. I'm not even joking.
1: You were showing me video. It is absolutely
0: wild.
1: The amount of people who show up to one park.
0: Oh, my God.
1: Yes,
0: you couldn't find parking. In my son's wave alone, there was like 260 boys running. It's pretty wild. I'm loving it. It's a lot of fun. He's really enjoying it. I don't want to brag, but I've been put in charge of finding a new tent for the cross-country team. Don't want to brag. Kind of a big deal, though.
2: Big boss man.
1: Yes.
0: Pretty high-profile activity there for
1: tent
0: me.
1: Tent
0: so.
1: Duty already.
0: Yeah, don't want to brag, but yep, I'll be taking care of that. So. Kind of a big deal. There was a parent that wrote me this weekend, "I'm sorry, I can't find your message again." We've got, you know, between our Instagrams, we've got, I've got three I look after, and then the two Facebooks, and then email, and then it's just a lot. But a message from a listener this weekend, it made me chuckle because she said, "Hey, cross country pro tip, don't ever set up your, like, I don't want to call it like a picnic area, but your hangout area, your blanket, your tent, whatever, at the end, at the finish line." She's like, "That's just a pro tip. You don't want to set up anything in the grass at the end because that's where all the runners puke." She's like, "What? I've made that mistake once."
1: Yeah.
0: She said, "I had a soggy blanket once." So that's a pro tip. I was like, that's pretty solid. My pro tip for anybody with parents, with kids going into cross country, I would say try to use the bathroom before the race. At home, before you get there. Don't drink a lot of coffee and stuff, because they do have porta potties lined up.
1: You don't want to use those.
0: But I'm going to tell you right now, early morning, with a bunch of runners, those babies are topped off by 7 a.m.
1: Yeah, they
0: are. I'll tell you that right now.
1: That honey buck is not so sweet no more.
0: Oh, boy. Oh, yeah. That's a different type of horror right there. You don't want to go in one of those early morning. So there's my pro tip. But thank you so much to all the parents sounding off and sending me messages. I really appreciate you guys. Second thing going on in my life, I think I can talk about this.
1: Okay.
0: I don't think Nick Knack will be mad at me.
1: You have to now.
0: I've made it secret that I've talked about my sweet, huggable, lovable, and highly squeezable Nick Knack.
1: Oh, you love her.
0: I love her. I've talked about her for many years on this show, and I've also talked about her skincare routine.
1: Oh, yeah.
0: Where we have dropped hundreds of dollars on various elixirs and concoctions.
1: Yes.
0: To make yourself look 10 minutes younger. And she has dropped a lot of cash on various products.
1: Yeah.
0: And now, all of a sudden, all those are getting pushed to the side in the bathroom. For just two products now.
1: Oh, what are they?
0: So, ladies, I don't know.
1: She looks great. So, what's the secret? Are you going to tell her secret?
0: I'm going to tell some secrets right now.
1: Okay.
0: So, ladies, if you're looking for that perfect skincare routine, right now she's just lathering on Vaseline.
1: It's so smart.
0: Every night.
1: It's cheap.
0: A high-quality Vaseline, though.
1: But still, that is such a smart move.
0: She was talking to me about the purification process behind certain Vaselines this weekend.
1: Okay.
0: I pretty much checked out.
1: So you need the high-end Vaseline.
0: I would have rather been in that honey bucket than listen to talk about the high-end Vaseline.
1: Vaseline,
0: anyway,
1: check.
0: Check.
1: And then?
0: A big tub of Vaseline slathered on. And then the new thing in our house. This is very exciting news. And again, I think I can talk about this. But I've heard a lot of people do this. She's rubbing beef tallow on her face. Beef tallow. It's like
1: the fat?
0: It's like
2: not gonna make
0: beef
2: break
0: fat.
2: Out?
0: So beef fat. All over the face. And she smells like my smoker.
1: I'm
0: joking. No, but I guess this is a thing. There's a lot of benefits. I'm reading about them right now because I checked out when she was talking to me. Deep hydration. It softens the skin. It's nutrient rich. It delivers fat soluble vitamins A, D, E, and K, which supports skin health and barrier repair. It soothes irritation, and it's biocompatible. It

0: easily absorbs into the outer skin layer without feeling overly greasy when used in small amounts. But still, I just think it's a little cringy. They need to maybe pick a different name.
1: Yeah.
0: Because she's like, oh, my beef tallow's here. I'm like, is this for dinner or what's going on? She's like, no, it's from Faith. Yeah, so it's, I don't know. Ladies, is this a thing? Are you rubbing beef fat all over your face now?
1: Well, then I'm also looking at it, and I think some of the risks that they're alarming to me.
0: There's risks?
1: It's oil. So it's like,
2: it's pretty prone to acne.
1: It's, but yeah, exactly. Like, it can cause breakouts if your skin is super sensitive, because if used small amounts, you said, it still is very heavy. I mean, it's an oil. So there's that. Also, some of the commercial ones, they have additives in them, which can further irritate sensitive skin if you have it.
0: I think this is a special one.
1: The lack of regulation, that's really, I mean, they have to regulate this kind of stuff. You know, you can't just be putting any old beef fat on your face.
0: Could I just rub a steak on her face before I throw it on the grill?
1: I can just imagine a lot of people just, you know, hearing this and doing something that they shouldn't do. So maybe look into it.
0: I think she's done her research. It's through some sort of
1: extra special company.
0: It's not like cheap beef. She's not running into Walmart saying, hey, can you give me whatever's left in the back?
1: Exactly. Clean out your grease traps and put it in this container for me. Don't do that.
0: Put it in my little Rubbermaid.
2: Lather it on.
1: Is that what you want?
0: I don't know.
1: So just make sure you do your due diligence if you are listening. And you
0: or not. Just swing it. Yeah, go for it. I don't care. You do you. It's your skin.
1: Get that 80-20 hamburger beef, and there you go. It's all you need. The grease.
0: Next time you're making tacos, just drain it out into some paper towel and dab that on your face before you go to bed.
1: Oh, my goodness.
0: So I did have to laugh because the other $6,000 worth of products sitting on the counter there in the bathroom, you look at them, and I was going through them, and I was like, honey, 99% of these that you've spent money on, I'm reading them, they're all like vegan, cruelty-free, not tested on animals, all natural, organic, and then right next to it is beef tallow. Like, huh, I guess we've changed our ways, haven't we? But her skin looks amazing.
1: That's good.
0: It's amazing.
1: There we go.
0: So soft and supple.

0: Hey, thank you again to everybody who came out to Mix 100's Wine Time on Friday night. Some great pictures and videos can be found on our socials. 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Now up next is my Pint for Pint blood drive. 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Let's play some Fast Five.
1: Five.
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3: With Jeremy, Katie, and Josh.
0: Yeah, it is time to get our Fast Five on. First one of the week. So if you're ready to play, y'all fired up and wide awake. Here's our number, 303-691-1MIX, 303-691-1649, if you'd like to get in the studios. We'll get you on the air, find out what you did over the weekend, and then I'll throw a category at you and start a 10-second timer. Within those 10 seconds, you got to give me 5 things that have to do with the category. Does this sound fun to you? 303-691-1649. Katie, got some examples?
5: I sure do, and you ask for all kinds of stuff, like 5 movies with only one word in the title, or 5 items from the game Operation. The one that won it on Friday was 5 places that you would see velvet ropes, and Peter was the one who was able to get it done. But yeah, you were all over the place when it comes to the category, so never know what you're
0: I believe
5: ask.
0: I said in my bedroom.
5: You did, I know.
0: Right? But silly boy.
5: Step right up.
0: I'm a silly, silly boy. All right, you want to call in, have some fun, play this goofy game. 303-691-1MIX, which translates to 303-691-1649. Now listen, if you get placed on hold, don't hang up. It means you're in. And get off those speakerphones and Bluetooth so we can hear you. Now, the prize this week is epic.
5: Yeah, because we've got friends all over the places, even in low places. So, Garth Brooks at Ball Arena.
0: Nice try.
5: You're going to win. What do you mean? That was there. It was there. You're going to score a pair of tickets to see the one, the only Garth Brooks this weekend. So, a heck of a prize up for grabs all week.
0: So good. Oh, my God. You want these tickets. I've been to a Garth Brooks concert. There's nothing like it.
5: Yeah.
0: There ain't nothing like it.
5: Bucket list for me, for sure.
0: I mean, even if you're not really into country, I mean, iconic name. You know his songs.
5: Not only that, he is one of, from what I understand, the best entertainers out there. Like, he will put on a show you will not forget.
0: So passionate still about what he does. Yeah. So, I hope you win these tickets today. 303-691-1649 will get you in the studios for Fast Five. Looks like Carla made it through. Hi, Carla. Good morning.
6: Good morning.
0: What'd you do this weekend?
6: Got ready for a vacation this coming weekend.
0: Where are you headed off to?
6: New Mexico.
0: Are you really? Oh. What are you doing there?
6: Going to see some family and just to get away.
0: Well, good for you. That'll be great. Weather's still nice. I think it's going to be 90s this weekend, so easy drive.
6: Yeah.
0: Oh, nice. The note on my screen here says you also clean the house all weekend.
6: Well, yeah, but, you know, that was kind of boring.
0: Yeah, right? That is boring.
5: You're like, I don't want to talk about that.
0: Yeah, we did a little of that yesterday. Sunday's kind of the catch-up day where we clean and stuff. It's
5: same.
0: The worst.
5: Yeah.
0: Oh, barf.
6: Yeah.
0: Barf town. All right, sweet Clara, I'm going to give you a topic, and you got 10 seconds to give me 5 things, okay?
6: Okay.
0: No cheating and no help. And for the first one here, I need you to give me 5 fictional characters. They have to be fictional. That live in a forest. Go!
6: Snow White, the 7 Dwarfs, Esmeralda, and...
0: I guess you could have started reeling off. We'll just we'll count the 7 Dwarfs as a blanket.
5: Yeah.
0: Because you could have just said sleepy, dopey, sneezy. If you had done that, I would have given it to you.
5: Yeah.
0: Oh, no. Winnie the Pooh lives in the forest, right? Tarzan, Robin Hood, I think.
5: You
0: Smokey
5: did a great
0: Bear.
5: Job, though. Like, he was impressive.
0: Not bad, Carla.
6: All right.
0: Not bad. You're so
6: well,
0: sweet.
6: Thank you.
0: Safe travels. Bye.
6: Bye,
5: Carla.
0: Yeah, I'm not going to give her the seven doors.
5: I know,
0: all five.
5: She
0: you got to name
5: like
0: them.
5: Too. Yeah. Like,
0: you can't do that.
5: Yeah. Oh.
0: We make up the rules as we go along. Don't worry about it. All right, Michaela. Hi, Michaela.
7: Hello?
0: You're so surprised.
7: Hello?
5: Hi.
0: Hello?
7: I've never gotten in before.
0: Hooray, a newbie!
5: Yay!
0: So you played pickleball all weekend, I see.
7: Yeah, I did.
5: Oh,
0: yeah.
5: Do you have a fun name for your team, Michaela?
7: No, it's usually just for fun. Me and my husband go to the court at our apartment and we just play.
0: Oh, that's great.
5: You guys should come up with a team name, though, especially if you're married. Like,
0: yeah.
5: That's a fun nighttime activity, right?
7: Yeah.
0: That sounds like some nice little bonding time. Although I feel like somehow it would end up really competitive and you'd be fighting at the end of it, but maybe that's
5: no,
0: just
5: they're
0: me.
5: On a team together.
0: Maybe that's just me.
5: Right?
0: Or
7: no,
0: you
7: we play against each other.
0: Yeah,
7: we're
0: playing against each other.
5: Oh, you play against each other. Oh, okay.
0: Yeah,
7: it is very competitive.
0: Yeah, it's all right.
5: Fun.
0: But then you'd like the heat of the moment, then you guys embrace and make out. So.
5: Right there on the court.
0: It could go that way, too. I don't know. And then you can use your paddle and smack his little bottom.
5: Okay.
7: Yeah. Oh, okay. Maybe throw it at his face.
0: Right? I got this all laid out for you, Michaela. All right, in 10 seconds, pickleballer, 10 seconds. I need fictional, again, five fictional characters that are teachers. Go!
7: Miss Frizzle.
0: Yep.
7: Oh, Lord.
0: Oh, Lord.
7: I know, yeah.
0: You probably got one of the strongest
5: I
0: ones.
5: I love how that's the one everyone names. Like, she's clearly made an impact on all of us.
0: And I think
5: know?
0: Mr. Feeny would be my
5: Mr.
0: second
5: Feeny,
0: one from Boy
5: that's
0: Meets
5: a good
0: World.
5: One, too.
0: Yeah. And there's many more. But.
5: Absolutely.
0: Michaela, thanks for trying. Have a great day.
5: Okay, bye.
0: Well, see you later.
5: Fun.
0: Stephanie.
8: Morning.
0: Well, how do you do, Stephanie? How was your weekend?
8: Oh, good. Just the pool and cleaning. Nothing too extravagant.
0: Not too bad. Did you take any of your laundry out to the pool and just wash it in the pool while you're out there?
8: No, I should have. Would have been a lot more efficient.
0: That would have been great. Could you imagine walking out to the pool and there's somebody washing their pants
5: with,
0: in
5: like, the pool stick?
0: It's all soapy and bubbly.
5: And
0: oh,
5: yeah.
0: My God. What pool?
8: I went to a friend's pool, actually, over in Bomar. So
0: wow.
8: That was nice. Nice change of pace.
0: Aren't they bougie?
8: That's good. Yeah, I know, right?
0: All right, are you ready to play a little Fast Five action? Garth Brooks,
8: I am.
0: Tickets up for grabs. Okay, no sequels, okay? No sequels.
8: All right.
0: No help, no cheating. 10 seconds. I need five movies starring Tom Cruise. Go.
8: Mission Impossible. Mission
0: yep.
8: Impossible 2.
0: Nope.
8: Why am I
0: blank?
8: I know all these movies too.
0: All right, Jerry Maguire, Risky Business, Top Gun is kind of a big.
8: My kid's favorite, Top Gun. Yep, should have named that one.
0: Cocktail.
5: I think a cocktail. I know that's the one I.
0: Mummy,
5: of.
0: Vanilla Sky. Well, you really crapped the bed on that one, Stephanie. Darn it.
8: I know.
5: Next
8: Sorry.
5: Time.
0: It's all right. Go live your life. Have a great day.
8: Thanks. You too. Bye.
0: Okay. Bye. Kelly.
9: Hey!
0: Hey, girl!
9: How are you guys?
0: Well, we're super dupes, but how are you?
9: I'm good. I'm excited to be on the air, but I'm nervous.
0: Are you freaking out right now?
9: I'm freaking out. I really want these tickets.
0: This is a big ticket, Kelly. Like, when I saw the note come in that said that we were giving these away, I was like, no way!
9: Oh, my God. My boyfriend will, like, freak out.
5: Yes.
0: And that's a good thing.
5: A good freak out.
0: You got a few.
9: And we have no money because I'm waiting for my first paycheck to come in on my new job.
0: Oh.
9: So it would be a very welcome little adventure.
0: Sure. Yeah. What's your new job?
9: I work for Master Services, which is a local commercial property maintenance company.
0: Okay.
9: They do great work.
0: Well, good.
9: Yeah, I'm doing business development for them.
5: Okay.
0: Well, congrats on the new gig.
5: Yeah.
0: Do you see a future with this boyfriend? Is this long term?
9: Yeah. I mean, I think so. He's a lot younger than me, so he's still in training wheels, but
10: You got this.
9: I think at least he's trainable, right?
0: Yes. Yeah. Oh, yeah. He's young and exactly. Gooey and gooey dewy. You can mold him however right? you want.
5: How much younger?
0: Yeah, how much younger?
5: How much younger, Kelly?
9: I'm 15 years. I'm 46 and he's 31.
0: Good for you.
9: That's not my intention.
5: No, but not,
9: I was like, no, but... You know,
0: but yes,
5: it's funny how like when you can feel it though, right? Like when you feel a connection with someone like that, age doesn't really matter. So
9: 100%. And you know what? There's a lot of people my age who are really immature, and there's a lot of people in their 30s that are surprisingly very mature. So,
0: right.
9: you know, I think it's very individual.
5: Wow. You know what I want to do right now, Kelly? I want to give you a standing ovation.
0: Can yeah, Katie's been looking for a man for years. She can't find anything.
5: It's amazing. Like,
0: she even went all the way down to like 18 and she can't find a guy.
9: Wait, what? Did she say about 18?
0: Yeah, she likes 18-year-old
5: boys. She doesn't.
0: Hey, they're legal. It's all good.
9: Oh, my gosh. Well, considering my son is almost 25, it's a little...
0: Oh,
9: hey,
0: is he single?
5: Jeremy, stop it. My daughter is 23, Kelly, so I do not go for the 18-year-old.
0: So funny.
9: I mean, he is into parkour, and he's a lieutenant with the fire department in Washington.
0: There you go, Katie. There you go. Boy, did she just perk up. All right, Kelly, we got to play this goofy game. Nobody cares about your love life, all right?
5: No, we do. We absolutely do. And we wish you the best.
0: No, I think
5: Kelly.
0: It's super sexy. Good for
5: yes,
0: you guys.
5: Good for you.
9: Thank you.
0: All right,
9: thanks,
0: Kelly.
9: Guys.
0: Are you ready?
9: I'm so ready.
0: Your letter is N, like nuts.
9: All right.
0: N. In 10 seconds, I need 5 companies that start with that letter N. Go.
9: The disco. Lutris. That's
0: soon. I don't even know what you're saying because your phone's cutting out so bad, but I don't think you got it.
5: I love how you're just making things
9: up. I was so close.
0: Your boyfriend's so young, he probably still plays with, like, Nerf balls, so you could have said Nerf.
9: Right? Gotta
5: get
9: him some Legos.
5: You guys definitely Legos. Netflix and chill.
9: I
0: Kelly, we're going to let you go because your phone's kind of cutting out, but thank you so much. Thanks for the great call. Oh, my God, are we going to get a winner? Courtney!
11: Hello.
0: Hi. Can you hurry up and win this?
11: Please. I will try. I really want these tickets.
0: You really want them
11: I
0: too,
11: almost
0: huh?
11: bought them when they came out.
0: Oh, now you're like, I'm going to win this, dude.
11: Yeah.
0: Yeah. All right. Did you have a good weekend?
11: I did. My son had his first football game this weekend, and they had a blowout.
5: Oh, nice.
11: Or a shutout or whatever those are called.
0: Yeah, whatever. Shutout,
5: they
0: blowout.
5: Shut the other team out. Right. They blanked them.
0: Yes. Blowout is when you have too much chili and, you know, you don't make it.
11: Right.
0: That's a blowout.
11: Right.
0: All right, Courtney, your letter is N, like nuts. I need 5 companies that start with that letter N. Come on now. Go.
11: Okay. Neutrogena, Nesquik.
0: I just said one.
11: I know, and I was yelling at my children.
0: Nerf,
11: yes. My kids play with those all the time.
0: A lot of kids play Nintendo, too. All right, Courtney.
11: Oh, yes, they have those, too.
0: Have a good day, Court.
11: Bye. Well, hopefully the next person gets it, because there's 4.
0: I know.
11: Bye.
5: Oh, she's so sad.
0: Ty.
5: Hello?
0: Ty?
12: Hi there.
0: Hello,
12: yep, I'm here.
0: There he is.
5: Hi, Ty.
12: How's it going?
0: Good, buddy.
12: Hello.
0: Well, we're wanting to wrap this up now, Ty. It's getting to that point.
12: Do it.
0: You ready?
12: I'm ready.
0: All right. In 10 seconds, I need 5 companies to start with the letter N. Go.
12: Netflix, Nike, Nintendo, Nissan, Nokia, Nutella. I think that's 6. I think we made it.
0: Well, somebody's full of himself.
5: I know,
0: huh?
5: You even had time to say, I did it.
0: He's like, whatever, let's go.
5: I had
12: some time to think and practice, so thankfully those other people didn't get it. Yeah,
5: they had 2 out there, prepared.
0: Ty. It's not official yet. Oh, do you know what you're supposed to say?
12: Play the Winnie Winnie song? Is that
0: close enough? Yeah. Ty, you're going to be going to one of the biggest concerts in town, dude. You just won a couple tickets to go see Mr. Garth Brooks at Ball Arena.
12: Let's go. Love me some Garth. Thank you very much.
5: Ty.
0: Yeah, buddy. Fantastic. All right, I'm going to put you on hold, dude. We'll come back and tell you how to get those tickets.
12: Sounds good. Have a great day. Thank you.
0: You too, man.
5: Yeah.
0: That's fantastic.
5: I can't wait to give them all away all week.
0: All week long, Katie. Yay.
5: Yes.
0: We'll do it again tomorrow morning, 7:30. We call it Fast Five. Set those reminders in your phones so you can play each and every day with old JKJ here at Mix.

0: So I think my biggest takeaway from the Mix 100's wine time that happened on Friday night was two things. A lot of ladies extremely concerned that Katie didn't wear her creamy hoe dress. Is that what I called it?
1: Yes.
0: The creamy hoe dress.
1: The amount of people.
0: Where's that creamy hoe dress?
1: Where's that creamy hoe dress at?
0: Yeah, so yeah. Funny. You'll have to go find that on a podcast.
1: The best part was next to the big boss, someone came up and said, "Where's that creamy?" And he was like,
0: "Pardon me?
1: What do you guys
0: I got to start listening to that show
1: more."
0: Yeah,
1: so
0: she didn't have the creamy hoe dress.
1: Or the red heels.
0: Yeah, right, there's that
1: lots
0: too.
1: Lots of comments on that as well.
0: And then a lot of ladies coming up and getting in my kitchen because they're like, "Jer, you don't know what you're talking about when it comes to the fingernails and toenails being a different color."
1: Yeah.
0: Which we fought about, was that on Friday?
1: It was on Friday. You got told quite a few times.
0: A lot of ladies came up and got in my kitchen.
1: People came up and like yelled at you like,
0: "They did.
1: Jeremy, what are you talking
0: about? I didn't know.
1: Old school way to think that you can't have different color nails as your toes."
0: A lot of passion behind toenails and fingernails.
1: I
0: had no idea.
1: Right. Don't you know?
0: You did fight for that, right?
1: We sure did.
0: To party. But yeah, a lot of ladies came up that were a couple glasses deep into wine.
1: Well, that's when you get that, you know.
0: They had a little liquid courage. "Jeremy, get over here.
1: Jeremy!
0: Look at my toes." And that one lady that came up, she was beautiful, and her toes were all sorts of colors. So anyway.
1: It was pretty funny.
0: Jeepers.
1: You got yelled at. That's why you ran off onto the Ferris wheel, huh? Or the carousel.
0: I did. There was a moment where I was like, "My God, there's so much anger tonight."
1: So many women yelling at me about their feet.
0: We just try to have fun on the show. Sometimes you hit those hot buttons, and I'm like, "This hot button is nails and fingernails and toenails."
1: We're coming for you, sir.
0: You're coming in hot, ladies. Hot, hot, hot. But we love you. Thanks for sounding off with JKJ here at Mix.

0: 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Jeremy, Kitty, and Josh in the morning. 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
1: All right, coming up in about 3 minutes and 20 seconds, a fun new way to judge and shame others. Oh, that's a good time. It's coming up next with JKJ.

0: All right, coming up right around 8:20-ish, we're going to be diving into an idiot and wife segment. It's been a minute since we've done an idiot and wife, but it's a disagreement going on in my house, and we've got a cute little theme song for it as well. So I'm going to tell you, I'll give you a little tease about it. Involves the dog in the house.
1: Oh, you fighting over the poochie, huh?
0: The little fur baby, and I know a lot of our listeners have fur babies, so I'm sure you'll take my wife's side. But this is a fairly logical argument, I think.
1: Okay.
0: So stick around for a little idiot and wife coming up right around 8:20 with JKJ. Let's talk about your phone. A couple of big stories out this morning about your phone. One has to do with emojis, and the other one has to do with the backgrounds on your phone. The first one with the emojis. I guess Gen Z is declaring that they have officially now canceled the thumbs up emoji. They don't want to ever see it again. It is officially canceled.
1: Can they just cancel
0: according
1: it?
0: According to the Zers. It's like, a very powerful
1: gone?
0: Group.
1: Is it gone?
0: It's still on there.
2: Still
0: but
2: there.
1: Well, I'm still going to use it then. They can't tell me what to do.
0: All day long I'm going to use it.
1: Right?
0: Are you kidding me?
1: I may just send it to them just to get them all riled up.
0: Just one? I'm going to send the whole screen filled with thumbs up. They can suck it. Anyway, they say it comes across as cold, dismissive, or passive aggressive. And I say, yep.
1: Yeah, it does. Yeah, absolutely.
0: It's That's funny. Why we use it.
1: I use the heart so much because the thumbs up to me feels like I don't like the person. Like, even though I'm liking their status or their whatever
0: right.
1: they post, when I use it, I feel like it's such a derogatory thing to do. I really do.
0: Yeah, I think I don't even do the like, but I'm not even thinking about it in regards to liking things on Facebook or Instagram, anything like that. I'm just like, that's how I end in a conversation on
1: you
0: text.
1: You give the thumbs up.
0: It's
1: I know
0: great,
1: you
0: like,
1: do. Yeah.
0: This is where we end things.
1: Yeah.
0: I don't want to communicate anymore. We're good to go. See you later. This jet is flying off the aircraft carrier. I'm out of here.
1: Maybe you could just send a plane then. This jet Whee! Is flying off, right? Like, maybe you could change it up if they get offended so easy.
0: I will say the Gen Xers have jumped into the comments when it comes to this, and they say that they have no plans on retiring the thumbs up anytime soon. So it is sticking around for sure with the Xers. But that's fine. The X generation is a little more blunt.
1: Exactly.
0: And
1: they
0: to the
1: do
0: point,
1: what they
0: they're
1: want.
0: Like, we're done.
1: Yeah, they really what don't
0: a,
1: care.
0: I'll send you back the middle finger and a thumbs up. Zers.
1: Right.
0: But anyway, if you got a Zer in your life, be aware, be careful, because they don't want the thumbs up anymore.
1: No. Nope.
0: Because you're being cold to them. It just doesn't feel right.
1: You Blech. Make them cry.
0: Blech. Okay, so now talking about your phone continued, part two. I judged a lot of people this weekend at wine time because there was a lot of, hey, let's get a picture moments, right?
1: So many. So
0: That's
1: many.
0: Why we do the damn thing, okay? When yeah. we're out there meeting our listeners. There's many times where they came up and they flipped open their phone to get a picture with us, and I immediately checked out their background or their lock screen.
1: Yeah.
0: You know, there was a guy that had his lock screen was the Kia emblem, and I was like, really? I mean, it's a solid brand, I guess. It's a reliable vehicle, but
3: yeah,
0: I'm like,
3: yeah.
0: really?
3: No,
0: you're rocking a Kia emblem?
1: What?
0: I'm
1: Maybe
0: like,
1: he works
0: of
1: for
0: all
1: Kia.
0: The emblems?
3: Yeah.
0: Yeah, there's that, but yeah. I immediately started judging him. I'm like, really? A Kia? There was another guy who came up. His background, his lock screen, actually, he flipped it open, was a piece of lasagna. And I was like, okay.
1: Was he single?
0: I'm not mad at that. This dude apparently loves
1: yeah.
0: lasagna.
1: I like that. He's proud of it like that.
0: And then there was another woman who came up, and I don't know. I thought you for sure had saw it, Katie, because she did a selfie thing. But before she did the selfie, she had her phone out. And there was this jacked dude on her screen in like a little skimpy Speedo.
1: Yeah.
0: And I immediately started judging her for that. I'm like, is that what you want on your phone? Like
1: yeah.
0: every time somebody sees you open your phone?
1: Because someone's going to see it like you did.
0: I saw it. Yeah. I'm like, I don't want to look at that. But, you know, I guess she's into these hot dudes. Well, it's funny because I come in this morning and there's this thread. I think it's coming off of Reddit where they're talking about 15% of people admit that they secretly judge other people based on their phone's background. I feel like that number is pretty small. The 15%?
1: I feel like more people are judging.
0: It's got to be like 80%.
1: Yeah.
0: I'm totally judging you. It goes on to say, what are the most popular and safe background images? Family members, especially your children.
1: Uh-huh.
0: I mean, even that, I'm like, have something fun
1: Make
0: on there.
1: Make it fun? Well, what if it's a fun picture of your kids? Huh? Not okay? Whatever. All right, keep going, Jared.
0: I personally don't do that, but whatever.
1: Yeah.
0: Nature's in landscapes. You got waterfalls.
1: I have a waterfall and my kid. That's why I'm that's like, right. I
0: you
1: have
0: do
1: both
0: have
1: of those
0: the gnaw on yours.
1: The gnaw is perfect because it's her and her best friend, Louie, and they're making the same pose as the aliens outside the convention center.
0: Oh, that's kind of
1: so
0: fun.
1: It's the aliens in the convention
0: are
1: center.
0: Are those aliens or are they just people dancing?
1: They're the aliens, right? That are
0: I don't think they're aliens.
2: I think they're aliens.
1: I always thought they were aliens.
0: No, I think they're just people dancing.
1: Guys, the white aliens outside the convention.
0: I can see where you would think those are aliens.
1: Yeah, I just totally thought they were aliens. Dude, but anyway, so
0: I'm judging you right now.
1: And then Fish Creek Falls. It's my favorite waterfall. That's I think good. Those are perfect backgrounds for the phone.
0: That's cute.
1: Yeah.
0: Mine, personally, I have Hulk Hogan fighting RoboCop. So that's probably one of the greatest phone backgrounds.
2: Did you make that?
0: Yeah. Jeez, so there's that. And then pets made the list. It's safe to put your pets on there because everyone's like, oh my God, yeah. Let me see your corgi. Oh, they're short little sure. Legs.
1: Yeah. Oh, they're little butts.
0: Oh, they're little so butts and legs. Their romantic partner. Yeah, if you're really into somebody.
1: The first couple months. Yeah.
0: Every now and then I'll throw one up of me and Nick Nack, and then I look at it and I'm like, ugh, get me back to like, where's my He-Man background?
1: I want to see him fighting RoboCop.
0: And then speaking of that, they say some of the safe ones, pop culture. A favorite movie, a TV show, or a music act. 12% of phone judges say that if you have a boring option on there, it means you're uninspired or unengaged, and you lack the ability to be expressive or creative. All right. And then a large chunk of people say, you know what, this is all completely meaningless. Leave me alone.
1: Don't look at my phone, bruh. Yeah.
0: That is probably the Gen X subset. Well, again, like, this means nothing.
1: Younger millennials and Gen Z just have the privacy screen, so you can't see their phone. That's what you
0: I
1: have,
0: I just
1: right,
0: got
1: Josh?
0: The privacy yeah. screen, and yeah. I love it.
1: Exactly, because people can't see it.
0: It's really
1: like,
0: good.
1: So judge away.
0: Nobody can see
1: screen.
0: My Hulk Hogan fighting RoboCop.
1: Yeah.
0: Which is too bad. I'm taking the screen off immediately. Send us a picture of your lock screen right now. 303-691-1649. We want to judge you, okay?
3: Katy Perry, Juicy J.

During that song, all I hear across from me is, everybody's sitting in their lock screens now on your phones. You guys came through. My God, this thing exploded.

0: Thanks for sending them in. Really cute. Oh, good. It's more kids. I don't know.
1: Okay. You get to look at that every day.
0: I know. That's part of the problem. You see them every day, so put something fun on your phone, right?
1: Yeah, but what if your kid makes you smile? Like, you're a normal parent,
0: Yeah,
1: Jeremy.
0: That's fine. My kids make me smile, but I also like RoboCop. I like the one who wrote in. I won't say her name, but she said, my lock screen on my phone says no spend September. So every time she picks up her phone, she sees no spend September, and she knows that she's not going to buy anything for the month.
1: Yeah.
0: So it's kind of like a little motivator for her. She's not going to get onto the Amazon app.
1: It's a goal.
0: That's really good.
1: Yeah, I like that.
0: I do like that one a lot. So you guys are great. Thank you so much for sending in those screenshots. You are the bomb diggity. All right, coming back in about 3 minutes, we're going to dive into a little idiot and wife, and you'll be able to sound off about a fight going on in my personal life, all about our doggy. That's up next with JKJ.

day, I talk about a little dilemma going on in my household between Sweet Knickknack and myself, and I want you guys to sound off and pick some sides. Are you on side idiot? Are you on side wife? Here's our phone number, 303-691-1649. I feel like this one's pretty simple. It's fairly cut and dry, but in the house, I'm in charge of feeding Goldie Fawn each and every night, okay? Our sweet dog, our little rescue that we've had for 7 years now, Sweet Goldie Fawn. I feed the dog. I give the dog water. Nicole really doesn't think about it much, okay? Because I take care of it. Well, she came at me the other day because apparently she found out that I have

0: not been washing the bowls of Goldie Fawn. I don't really wash her food bowl, and I don't wash her water bowl, but maybe once a month, okay? Toss it in the sink, throw a little Dawn in there.
1: Yeah.
0: Scrub-a-dub, and put it back on the floor. So maybe once a month, okay? She's a dog. Ooh, Knick Knack found that out, and she came in hot and said, I need to be washing that dog bowl each and every day.
1: Every time?
0: Every day, the dog's bowl should be washed and cleaned. She said, how would you like it if you were eating off dirty plates and drinking out of dirty glasses each and every day? She says, it's not hygienic. We're going to have a sick dog.
1: But the
0: You've got to clean it up.
1: Oh, Katie, his butt.
0: Believe me. Like, I was like, the dog will go outside and eat cat turds.
1: I know.
2: Like,
0: dogs are not germaphobes,
1: no,
0: okay?
1: Not.
0: They've been eating out of bowls forever, and they're doing just fine. And to me, the water's constantly being refreshed, right?
1: Yeah, well,
0: because I'll refill it and put it back on the floor.
1: And do you do the thing where you, when you fill the water, you swirl it?
0: I'll do a little swirly swirl.
1: You empty that out, right? So you get all the drool out of it.
0: No.
1: Nope.
0: Every day, she's like, run your finger in there and see how filmy and slimy it is. So I did, and yeah, it was a little filmy, a little slimy, but the dog's doing just fine. The dog doesn't care. And my argument was, give me evidence of the problem right now. Show me the sick dog.
1: Yeah.
0: The dog is fine. The dog's great. Dog's in a great mood. Dog's healthy. But then she pulled up all these stats online from the FDA and all these vets and everything that do in fact say that water bowls should be washed daily. Food bowls should be washed after every use. The food itself can have bacteria in it. Every now and then I give her a little scoop of wet food. So the wet food in there could, you know, kind of solidify on the sides and stuff. And now, don't get me wrong, like, if I go down there and if the bowl's kind of crusty and gross, if it hasn't reached the month mark, I'll wash it out real quick and toss it back down. But the argument in the house right now is that I should be washing the bowl at least every day, if not every other day. Whereas I'm at a month now, and the dog is fine. So whose side are you on, idiot or wife? I know a million of you have dogs out there listening. And let's be logical about this, too.
1: Yeah, how, like, be
0: like, you
1: honest.
0: Can look at the FDA site and read about it, but real life, who is washing their dog bowl each and every day?
1: You be honest about it,
0: Ain't nobody doing like, that, right?
1: Yeah, it's been a long time since I've had an animal, but when I did, it was not every day. There's no way. Maybe every week. I think that maybe I did it once a week, but there's no way I did it every day.
0: So give us a call. I want to hear from you. Phone lines are already ringing. Whose side are you on? Idiot. I got to change the name of this segment. Idiot who's washing the dog bowl once a month. Wife who's saying every day. And you could stretch it to maybe every other day. I want to hear it from you. Let's take some sides. Let's end this argument in my house because it's driving me nuts. 303-691-1MIX, 303-691-1649. Your calls and comments next with JKJ.
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0: house right now regarding Goldie Fawn, our fur baby. Apparently, I'm supposed to be washing her ding-dang water and food bowl each and every day, according to Sweet Knickknack, my wife. I wash it maybe once a month. Whose side are you on? I know we have a lot of pet parents out there. Who's doing the right thing here? Once a month or every day? 303-691-1649 if you want to sound off about it. Here's Sweet Michelle. Hi, Michelle.
1: Hello.
0: Hello.
1: How are you guys?
0: Well, we're super dupes. I'm kind of tired of fighting with my wife, though.
1: Well, I'm 100% on your wife's side.
0: Okay, so I'll put you down for wife.
1: Yes, I have three dogs, and I do. I wash their bowls every single day. I actually have backup bowls, so I run them in the dishwasher at night, and then I start fresh in the morning.
0: See, that grosses me out, too, because she said I could just throw them in the dishwasher, and I think that's foul, because you've got dog slobber and goo, and then it's in there with the dishes that you use.
2: Your dishes, yeah.
0: Even though it supposedly disinfects, I think that's nasty.
1: Well, I'm hoping it disinfects it, but I actually scrub my... I'm actually really extreme. I actually scrub mine out first, and then I put them in the dishwasher.
0: Holy cow. Wow. You got the healthiest... And then your dog runs outside and eats a dead squirrel, so...
1: Yeah. I know, but I think it helps them from not getting, like, diarrhea and stuff. That's my opinion.
0: Hey, listen, I will tell you, Sweet Michelle, I also scoop the dog poop. We've got nice solid turds out back, so... Things are going okay. You know what? You have spoken. You sounded off. I'm not putting you on team idiot. I'm putting you on team wife. So we appreciate the phone call. Thank you so very, very much. Here's Mercury. Hi, Mercury.
3: Hi, good morning.
0: Good morning. All right. Are you on team idiot or team wife?
3: Definitely team idiot, because I at least would wash my dog's dish once a week. I wouldn't do it every single day. I find that being tedious, and, you know, I just get lazy with doing it.
0: Right, especially if it's just, like, kibble, right? Like,
2: yeah,
0: how bad is the
2: food.
0: Kibble in there?
2: Yeah.
3: I mean, if I can see if it's dirty that it needs to get washed, yeah, I'll wash it right then and there if it's within the week, but, you know, or if there's anything in it in my dog's water. But other than that, it's like, I mean, they're fine with it.
0: Yeah, right? Your dog's not, like, looking up at you going, bleh, puking all the time.
2: And as long as it doesn't smell, Mercury, that's for
0: me.
2: I'm like, if it's not... Because when you use the wet food, sometimes it can get like that, right? But if you're just using dry kibble and it's not, you know, stinking to high heaven, you good.
0: Do we all have the visual of Katie standing in a kitchen holding the dog bowl up, like, huffing it. She's like, ah, we good. We good for another week. All right, I got Mercury down for Team Idiot. if you want to sound off, 303-691-1649. Here is Phoebe. Hi, Phoebe.
4: Hi.
0: Hey, girl. All right, so are you on Team Idiot or Team Wife?
4: I have to say Team Idiot.
0: Yes! Oh. Yes!
2: That's crazy.
4: I mean, even if I wash my dog's bowl every single day, he would still drink out of the toilet every single time.
2: Yeah.
0: See, that's part of my argument. It's like...
2: They're not picky.
0: They're not picky about what they put in their mouth. My dog was running outside. We had owls in the backyard. And, you know, I don't know if you're familiar with owls, but they'll eat, you know, rodents and all that. They don't digest the bones or the fur or the feathers, and they puke up those pellets, okay?
2: Yeah.
0: My dog would run outside and eat those pellets.
2: Yeah.
0: It was so gross. And it's like, and she's yelling at me for not washing the dish? Are you kidding me? All right, so I do have you down for Team Idiot, which is funny to say. Phoebe, you're the best. Thanks for calling.
4: Yeah, thank you, guys.
0: Thank you. All right, I'll do one more. Here's Cassidy. Cassidy, are you on Team Idiot or Team Wife?
5: I would say I'm leaning wife. And I mean, I'll be real. I don't wash the doggy like food or water bowl, but my sister does. You know, so I would definitely be in the same boat as you were if I had a wife that cared about our dog as much. But, you know, disclaimer, I had to call in because I can't believe I got to roast to Jeremy twice in a 4-day span.
0: Well, I don't know what that means,
2: big
0: but
2: dreams.
0: Okay.
2: Goals and dreams.
0: Was he wife? He was team wife.
6: Yeah, team wife.
0: So we're tied up.
6: Oh no.
0: If anyone wants to be the tiebreaker, 303-691-1649. Maybe you guys can break the tie. Josh, whose side are you on? Team Idiot or Team Wife?
6: I got to go Idiot. I mean, I've had dogs my entire life, and I don't ever remember washing the bowl at least once a day. I wouldn't do it.
2: Yeah.
0: All right. Well, that puts Idiot in the lead. Katie?
2: Yeah, I think I also will go with
0: you
2: on this
0: one. Yes! Yes! Yes!
2: There's a way I'm washing it every day. I've heard a few people text in or seen a few people. I'm with them. I don't even wash my own water bottle every day.
0: Yeah, right?
2: So it's like the fact that, yeah, like there's no way. There's no way I could do it every day.
0: Yes, no yes, way. Yes!
2: You
0: idiot for the
2: you.
0: W!
2: Have you ever won one of these?
0: I never have.
7: Don't think I have. It's always wife that wins.
2: We should commemorate this somehow.
7: I will probably go home and rub it in her face, and then we'll be divorced later this month. So. Later next month.
2: Okay, yeah,
7: she will be washing our bank accounts dry, and I will have to move out.
0: Break good times, come on!
7: There you go, guys. Idiot and wife, the idiot has spoken. Yeah.

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17: Denver weather. Good Monday morning. Well, we're in for a pretty mild start to the week. Highs are going to be in the low to mid 80s here this afternoon, starting off with more cloud cover, and we'll see a chance for more scattered storms and showers here this afternoon. Enjoying this slightly cooler weather. It heats back up near 90 by Wednesday. Have a great day. I'm Denver 7 Chief Meteorologist Lisa Hidalgo.
18: Crowded highways for our Monday morning drive. This report is sponsored by Aleve. It's a busy one out here. I-70 jammed up out of Aurora, finally getting better. That big crash in westbound 70 around Havana has been cleared out. Lanes open. Traffic is slowly improving. Delays out of Inglewood. It's a wreck southbound Santa Fe at Dartmouth. And a crash causing problems southbound Parker Road past 225. Nearly a 15-minute delay. When traffic slows you down, pain can make the ride feel even longer. With just one pill, Aleve provides up to 12 hours of pain relief so you can put pain in the rearview. 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
1: Turn it up.
2: Yeah, up next is our Mile High Hype. It's all the big stories of the day. We'll talk about an iconic restaurant is going to be getting its own movie. We'll tell you which restaurant. Talk about an epic beer theft and also something that's happened in Denver about 1.3 million times. We'll do that and more in about 2 minutes and 30 seconds here with JKJ Mix 100. 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
1: Oh, the movie nobody asked for. A movie coming out all about Hooters, the formation of the restaurant Hooters. It's going to follow two friends from Iowa, Ted and Lenny, with Ted trying to find a woman named Diane from a spring break commercial. So he convinces Lenny to take a road trip to Florida, where they find Diane, and she would later become the first Hooters girl. Now, the movie is being described as a hilarious buddy comedy, an inspiring biopic, and a wild journey based on a crazy idea. But you know what? I get it. An iconic restaurant that's been around forever. It's joked about. It's talked about. Hooters is iconic.
2: It is.
1: So let's get a movie about the creation of Hooters. The working title right now, I looked it up. The working title is called Honk Honk.
2: Shut up, Jeremy. No, it's not. Okay.
1: So Denver switched up to those VO scooters. They switched over to those VO scooters.
2: Yeah, they did.
1: They said that there's been something like 1.3 million trips on those things within the first 2 months of the switchover.
2: Wow.
1: So people be riding scooters, and they've got those little goofy bikes too. That's pretty darn impressive. Now, of those 1.3 million trips, there has only been 1,800 warnings, which I feel like is a pretty good ride-to-warning ratio for various violations. But I've been on one of those scooters downtown, and they're a blast.
3: Yeah, they're fun.
1: I love them. And then you see them just thrown into parks and stuff sometimes.
2: I know.
1: There's a bit of a litter issue.
2: Exactly.
1: The only other thing I have is this story coming out of California where somebody stole a PBR truck and it had 50,000 cans of PBR in it. And then like a week later, another theft and, where was it? They don't have the number on the second theft. Well, get this. 50,000 cans is worth about $45,000. The second theft was $25,000, so we'll say half-ish.
2: How do they keep getting away with all this beer?
1: Wait, where's all this beer going?
2: Like, my goodness.
1: Is it a bunch of frat boys taking it back to the frat house?
2: What you need to do is keep an eye on all those colleges and see who's throwing the biggest rager.
1: Yeah.
2: And then you have your culprits,
1: and
2: right?
1: And you join in. You don't report them. You join in.
2: That's right.
1: What else is going on?
2: Okay, so this is really a really good look for the Colorado State Patrol. This happened on Friday, actually. An all-woman Colorado State Patrol team escorted the Minnesota Vikings onto the field for that game Friday night at Empower Field at Mile High, where the Broncos came out victorious. But the other reason it's such a big deal is because it was the first time in CSP history that the team was made up entirely of women. So 50 years after the first woman was admitted to the state's police academy. So it is so inspiring. And the ladies who were out there on the field said just that. They're like, it's very important for young girls, young women to be looking at this moment and having it inspire them as well. So I just thought that was such a great story. And also, we won, so go Broncos. And then one more, because we just want to get the word out about the gifting scam in Aurora. This one is a little basic, but very effective. Authorities said they've seen an uptick in this kind of crime where a vendor will approach someone with a gift. So usually they're trying to target elderly or people who don't speak English, and then they'll offer them like a cheap necklace or something. And when that person comes in for it, they'll go to give them a hug or something. They'll grab other jewelry off them. So if you have like an expensive necklace hanging from your neck, they'll grab it and before you know it, take off with jewelry that's way more expensive than the cheap stuff they were trying to give you. But again,
1: not going to get my Casio.
2: This seems very basic, and like, who falls for this? But it happens so quickly.
1: Oh, yeah,
2: and
1: that's
2: again,
1: the thing, it's quick.
2: When they're targeting elderly people who are already a little vulnerable, we just want to make sure get the word out so that they're not falling victim to this crime. It's awful. They say that for one, if you are going to be out and about, if you've got some errands to run or whatever, make sure that you don't wear your expensive jewelry. That's one way.
1: Wear your Kohl's stuff.
2: Exactly.
1: Your
2: Walmart
1: stuff.
2: Or the knockoff brands. This is where you want to do it. So it's a little heads up.
1: At what point are we
2: going
1: to start handing out tasers to the elderly? Just for fun. Just so they have them.
2: That's good.
1: I think once you reach 75, the state should hand you a taser.
2: Here's your taser.
1: Just so you're safe. Take their car keys and hand them a taser.
2: That's
1: the logical next step.
2: Sure, a lot more people would be willing to give up the keys if they get a taser. Just
1: hells yeah, I'd do it. That is the solution right there. I'm always thinking.
0: You're waking up with Jeremy, Katie, and Josh in the morning.
4: 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I love your show. 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
3: A dark night. A quiet suburb. 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
21: 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Heavy traffic traveling out of Aurora. That was an early morning crash. Finally cleared out. A little busy on westbound 70 from Penny Boulevard to I-25. At about 25 minutes. Stop and go traffic on 270, I-25, jammed up downtown, heavier getting in the tech center. Southbound 225 from Parker Road into the tech center at 6 minutes. Crash causing a delay, southbound Parker Road past 225. Get up to $200 off select sets of tires all month long at Big O Tires. 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

0: yeah, go to your phone right now, grab it, and dial 303-691-1MIX, 303-691-1649. And hopefully you get in to play Katie Crush. It's our fun pop culture trivia game. Best out of five questions wins. Ties go to Katie because she made up the rules. And sometimes I still give it away if I'm in a good mood. If. I'm kind of on the fence today.
1: Oh.
0: We'll see how it goes. 303-691-1MIX. 303-691-1649. If you'd like to play Katie Crush, what are we playing for today?
1: Okay, I know this is going to turn your mood around because we've got a 4-pack of tickets for you to check out the advanced screening of the new Practical Magic 2 movie.
0: Oh.
1: Nicole Kidman, Sandra Bullock, they're all coming back. It's going to be another
0: movie. Back for more.
1: So excited. So, yeah, you get a 4-pack of tickets to check it out before anybody else.
0: Well,
1: yeah.
0: That sounds fun, actually.
1: So, hopefully you win Katie Crush today.
0: All right. Yay. If you know a lot about stuff, about movies, TV, music, brands, products, slogans, now's your chance to call in and prove yourself. 303-691-1MIX. 303-691-1649. I'll get your foot in the door to play Katie Crush in 3 minutes and 11 seconds here at Mix 100.

0: It certainly is, and it looks like Grace made it through today. Hi, Grace.
1: Hi.
0: Hi, good morning. Hey. Welcome to the show.
1: Good morning. Oh my gosh, thank you. It's my first time. I'm so nervous. I'm literally shaking.
0: Are you literally shaking? Listen, if you shake too much,
1: I literally am.
0: You might piddle your pants, so be careful.
1: I might piddle my pants. We might need to do something about this.
0: We're going to need to get you a towel.
2: You got this, Grace.
0: All right, Piddle Grace. I need you to tell everybody all about you. Who is Grace?
1: Okay. Grace, I'm actually sitting here, I'm 21, I'm sitting here and I am just listening to the morning radio and I'm studying for my test that I have to take it to. I'm in nursing school.
0: Oh, nice. So what's the test over?
1: Yes. It's over like shock and also it goes over, like kidney stuff.
0: Oh, nice.
1: So I'm in my last semester, so the nerves are high already.
0: Oh, well, I'm sure you're going to do just great.
1: Thank you. I appreciate it.
0: Katie, do you have any questions about kidneys?
2: Oh, no. I don't. I don't want to get you too nervous about that. I want you to focus on the pop culture.
1: Oh, no worries.
2: Right?
1: No worries.
0: Hey, is cranberry juice really good for your kidneys?
1: Is what?
0: Cranberry juice really good for your kidneys?
1: Yes.
0: My mom has always
1: Look
0: said cranberry juice is really good for the kidneys.
1: Well, she sounds real smart because she knows what she's talking about.
0: All right. Look at that.
1: Good for her.
0: Give us some other kidney facts. Come on. Wow us.
1: Kidney facts, let's go. Oh, goodness. Okay, let's see. Now we're learning about pre-renal, intrarenal, and post-renal acute kidney injuries.
0: I'm a fan of the post-renal. Yeah, I'm a fan of the post-renal.
1: Oh, are you?
0: Yeah.
1: Oh, yeah? That's like bladder stones. I don't think so. That doesn't sound very fun to me.
0: How many, let's say, quarts? How many quarts of fluid goes through the kidney each and every day? I'm going to say
1: Jeremy.
0: 200 quarts.
1: Oh, see, this is, I don't even know.
0: You're going to fail.
1: You got me beat. I know.
0: How big is your kidney?
1: How big? Maybe like a handful. I don't know.
0: Yeah,
1: I feel like you could put it in your hands.
0: Yeah. You know how much a kidney weighs?
1: Ooh, I'm going to say I probably... maybe like half a pound, I feel. You know, there's two of them. So I feel like it can't be too much.
0: I think it's about
1: small.
0: I think if I recall from my nursing school days, it's about 5 ounces. I could be wrong, but...
1: Oh, see, you've got me beat. You've got me beat. I've got to add those to my practice questions.
0: What kind of crap are they teaching you, Grace?
1: I know.
0: I don't feel very confident about you passing this test now.
2: You're going to do great, Grace. Don't listen to him. You're going to do great. You
1: thank
2: got
1: you,
2: this.
1: Kate. Thank you, Katie. I only hear you.
0: I'm a urine expert. I urinate a lot, Grace, so I'm very familiar with my kidneys, all right?
1: Really? Okay, perfect.
0: Yeah.
1: I love that.
0: It's a problem
1: tell
0: I have.
1: Tell me all the facts. I might need it.
0: It's a problem I have. All right, so Grace, I'm going to give you and Katie the same 5 questions. Best out of 5 wins. Ties go to Katie. Do you have anything you want to say before you leave the room, Katie?
2: Grace,
0: Kat?
2: I just want to let you know he is full of something over there.
0: No, shut up.
2: But good
1: Perfect.
2: Luck to
1: That's
2: you.
1: That's all I need to hear, Katie. Thank you.
0: Get out of here. And Grace, I just Googled it. The average kidney is about 5 inches long and weighs about 5 ounces. What?
1: Crazy. That's pretty long. That's nuts.
0: That is nuts.
1: I like it.
0: What's
1: awesome.
0: Even more nuts is you're going to be a nurse and you don't know this basic information.
1: I know. I know. Don't worry. I'm adding them into my practice questions
0: All right,
1: as
0: very
1: we
0: good.
1: Speak.
0: You're very sweet. Thanks for letting me have some fun with you. All right. So Katie went in the next room. She can't hear anything. I come up with the questions. So there's no cheating. We'll find out if you're right or wrong once we bring her back. But let's go ahead and do the first question. Please
1: okay,
0: tell me, what donut company will give you a free donut for every A that you get on your report card?
1: Ooh. I'm going to say... I feel like there's a lot of things you could win for Krispy Kreme, so I'm going to go with that one. My grandma loves that one.
0: All right.
1: I know much about that one.
0: Grandma loves it. I should add, participating locations only. All right, here's your second question. What was the name of the social media platform that became a major alternative to Twitter? I think it was like right around 22, 23.
1: X, like what it turned into?
0: The alternative. To Twitter.
1: Ooh, the alternative. That is a good one. You've got me stumped. Oh, I'll do threads from Instagram. Let's do that. I don't know. sounds like it could work.
0: What is Billie Eilish's brother's name?
1: Ooh, this is Phineas O'Connell. Mm-hmm. Wow. I know my Billie
0: Didn't
1: Eilish.
0: Didn't even hesitate. You know everything about Billie
1: Eilish.
0: You're on
1: the phone with a Billie fan.
0: Yeah, you know mm-hmm. everything about Billie Eilish, but nothing about kidneys, apparently.
1: I know. Where's my test on Billie, really?
0: All right, what was the name of the viral dance, I guess you could call it, where people froze completely still in unusual locations? What was that one called?
1: This one was called, It was to that Black Beatles song. It was called the Mannequin Challenge. That's what it was called. I believe if that's what you're talking about.
0: All right, we'll put you down for that.
1: I liked that one.
0: Your fifth and final question. What makeup slogan? What makeup slogan is, quote, easy, breezy, beautiful?
1: Easy, breezy, beautiful, cover girl, of
0: Look
1: course.
0: At you singing. All right, let's bring Katie back in here. Let me
1: add up how many you got here.
0: Hi, Katie.
2: Hi, Jeremy. Hi, Grace.
0: While you were...
1: Hi, Katie. I missed you.
2: I missed you, too.
0: Well, that makes one of us. While you were away, I quizzed Grace on more kidney stuff, and she still knows nothing. So
1: It's true.
2: Right. You're going to do fine on that test, girl. Nah. Telling you.
0: Will you call tomorrow? Call us tomorrow and let us know how you feel like you did.
2: Let us know.
1: Oh, my gosh, I will. I totally will.
2: Good.
0: All right, Katie, you ready?
2: I'm ready.
0: Let me get my little buttons ready. And I need to know, what donut company will give you a free donut for every A that you get on your report card?
2: That's Krispy Kreme, right?
0: Little Gracie, you got that one right, too.
1: Yay, Grace!
2: Yay, fun!
0: Participating locations only.
2: Yay, fun.
0: All right, second question. What was the name of the social media platform that became a major alternative to Twitter? And it was around, I think the year was 2223. It was the alternative to Twitter.
2: Maybe Reddit? Is it Reddit?

0: she like didn't even hesitate. She was like, boom, Phineas. All right, Katie, what was the name of the, I'm going to call it a viral dance, where people froze completely still in unusual locations?
1: Oh, like the mannequin challenge? Is that what you're asking?
2: Yes.
0: Grace, you got that one right, too.
3: Oh, Grace,
2: I'm getting nervous.
0: Grace came to play today. Katie, final question. What makeup slogan is, quote, easy, breezy, beautiful?
1: CoverGirl. Yes.
0: Grace was better because she, like, really sang it. I think even better than that.
1: Oh,
0: so.
1: Good job. See, Grace.
3: I don't know. That was good. That was good. We both have the same kind of singing tune. It was great.
1: Yeah.
0: Grace, I will tell you that you killed it today. You got all five.
1: You did?
0: Katie missed threads, so you officially won. Katie crushed
3: it. Oh, my God.
0: Yeah.
3: That's
1: you did
3: crazy.
1: It.
3: Thank you.
1: You know what this means? You're going to do great on your kidney test, too. Like,
3: oh, my gosh, yes. I'm so excited.
1: We're foreshadowing. You're going to win.
0: I don't know.
1: No, yes, she is.
3: No, no.
0: Do you even know where the
3: Katie's
0: kidneys?
3: For it. Where, Jeremy, not the time.
1: We're not listening to you, Jeremy.
0: Where are the kidneys
1: not
0: in your body, Grace?
3: They're on your flank. Oh. I got that one.
0: You know what? I wasn't expecting that description, but I'll give it to
1: your
0: you.
1: Flank is
0: on
1: right.
0: Your flank.
1: Yeah.
3: Oh, yes, I get a noise. I hope I get those on my test earlier, just to
1: yes,
3: a buzzer every
0: you
3: time.
0: You get a noise.
1: Grace, you were so much fun. So much
3: oh
1: fun.
3: Oh, my gosh, you guys are so much fun. Thank you for letting me do this.
0: Oh, you bet. You make sure you tell all your friends about us. And then I think Josh will tell you how to get the podcast. So if you're on Facebook and stuff, you can post it on your
3: socials.
0: Oh,
3: my gosh, yes, totally. I love this.
0: You're so sweet, Grace. All right, I'm going to put you on hold. We'll come back and tell you about those movie passes you won. And thank you so much for calling and having fun today.
3: Okay, perfect. Thank you guys so much. You guys are so much fun. Have a good day.
1: You too. Good luck with your test.
0: Thanks,
1: bye.
0: Grace. What a sweetheart.
1: Love
0: I love her. I love that for her.
1: I love her.
0: We'll do it again tomorrow at 9 o'clock with JKJ.
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6: Denver weather. Good Monday morning. Well, we're in for a pretty mild start to the week. Highs are going to be in the low to mid-80s here this afternoon, starting off with more cloud cover. And we'll see a chance for more scattered storms and showers here this afternoon. Enjoying this slightly cooler weather. It heats back up near 90 by Wednesday. Have a great day. I'm Denver 7 Chief Meteorologist Lisa Hidalgo.
7: We don't have any late highway issues out here. We're working through a lot of traffic yet. If you're southbound I-25, busy from 58th Avenue to Spear. 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And northbound I-25, running heavy and slow from Orchard up past Yale. A lot of traffic yet. Southbound 225 coming down really from Parker Road to that Tech Center merge. And westbound I-70, it's pockets of slowing in between 225 and Brighton. Still have this big wreck cleaning up southbound Parker just south of 225, tying up that whole area. If you've been seriously injured in the trucker car wreck, you want Wilhite. 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

0: Katie and Josh in the morning.
1: No way! Unbelievable!
2: I've listened to you guys for so long. You're literally my favorite people ever.
1: Totally, yeah.
2: You guys are amazing.
0: Mix 100.
1: Oh, buddy.

0: That means it's time for a Mix 100 Sports Report, because we're so tapped into the world of sports.
1: Yeah.
2: Broncos, they got a final roster taking shape, I guess. They're down to, what, 53 players?
1: 53.
2: Yeah. How many do they need?
3: 53.
2: That's
1: 53.
2: What I thought.
3: Yep.
2: I was just quizzing you. I saw that they got three quarterbacks now this season.
0: Got three quarterbacks on the Denver Broncos.
1: The backup and then the backup.
2: But I saw the major change this year where they're actually going to allow all three quarterbacks on the field at the same time this season. It's a little known fact. Not much of the media knows about it yet, but I'm pretty tapped in. I got some insider information.
3: A lot of passing going on.
1: Yeah, all three are going to be under center.
2: All three can be out. So they can pass and pass and pass. They've actually got a new rule this season, too, where you can pass it to somebody in the stands, and then they can throw it back onto the field, and a player can catch the sports ball and run it in.
3: Did you see they're all going to be under center, Katie?
1: That's a lot of hands.
2: The guy in the center is actually really into it.
3: Oh, yeah, he loves that. Yeah.
1: 3-on-1 time.
2: Snap attack, they call him. The snapper.
1: The snapper.
2: Yeah. So that's the big news coming out of Mile High there.
3: Good for them. Yeah. Go Broncos.
1: Okay.
2: Anything else I want to tell you? Oh, I did, but I think I threw it away.
1: Not important, then.
3: Fast and slow?
2: No, I don't want that. Was boring. No.
3: That was stupid.
2: Oh, I found it. Crisis averted. Tailgating is on the decline.
1: Oh, no.
2: They went out and surveyed a bunch of people, and they said, we don't want to tailgate anymore. I don't want to fight parking and be around all those people and traffic. Instead, home gating is a big thing right now, and companies are marketing to home gaters who want to just have a handful of friends over and home gate, have a big spread at home because it's easy. They said it's comfort and flexibility.
3: Okay.
2: Well,
3: wouldn't it just be considered pre-gaming?
2: That's when you drink a lot, right?
3: Well, I mean, but I'm assuming people are just going to drink an Uber. But like, eat the foods, drink.
2: Just wanted a cutesy name, guys. Okay. Shut up.
1: Are you watching the game at home, or you're staying at home until the game starts? Then you're going to the game.
2: There's too many questions.
1: I'm sorry. We're just trying to figure this out.
2: Listen,
1: pack myself over here.
2: It's home gating. You're having snacks before the game at home, so you don't have to go out and stand in a parking lot like an idiot.
3: I'm for that.
2: It's home gate.
1: Sure.
2: You got your own bathroom.
3: Those people that tailgate hours on a freezing cold game.
1: I know.
2: What's wrong with those people?
3: Not about that.
1: It's dedication.
2: I want to be home gating where my couch is in my own bathroom. Thank you very much.
3: Shit.
2: Yeah, me too. That's what I told you about it. All right, what else you got?
3: All right, we're going to be talking about Frankie Muniz, the
2: Time's up.
3: Child star.
2: Frankie Muniz.
3: Yes, he did something really cool, and I like this. So obviously, we all know him from Malcolm in the Middle, but he gave up his childhood dreams of acting in 2004, so over two decades ago, to really pursue another massive dream of his, which was to become a professional race car driver, right? Like, total 180
1: degree
3: turn.
1: I remember when he did that. He was really excited about it.
2: It was all over TMZ.
1: Yes,
3: well, yeah, and he's gone through the ups and downs of everything. He's had some health issues. He's not been able to compete because of those.
1: He did get a divorce.
3: Yeah. Remarried, by the way. But he did get to finally compete and win in his dream and complete his dreams of winning an American race with NASCAR. This is the GT4 American Series. He drove a Ford Mustang, by the way. And on Friday, he got to finally cross the finish line in first place.
1: He won.
3: And then after getting his first win, he did it again on Saturday. And a teary-eyed Frankie Muniz said how good it felt.
2: Oh, yeah.
4: I'm emotional because I've honestly had kind of two of the worst weeks of my entire life, to be honest. Came here really low. Had a good day yesterday. Felt really good today. So to get this win is thank you, God, my team, for this is unbelievable. I feel so incredible. This is amazing.
3: And he went on to say, after that, the whole time I saw the checkered flag, I was crying in my helmet. I made all these sacrifices for my family to go racing.
2: Poor helmet.
3: Really to be an inspiration for my son. I'm so grateful. This is awesome. There is no feeling like this on the planet. So shout out to him. That's huge
2: shout
3: dream
2: out to Frankie Muniz this morning.
1: Frankie Muniz.
2: Some powerful stuff right there.
1: I love that.
2: Wow. I love that for Frankie.
1: I love that for Malcolm.
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12: Good to see a lot of this volume draining off out here. 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Southbound I-25, heavy and slow yet from I-70 to Spear. Then it's a wide open shot heading into the tech center. And northbound I-25, just a little busy coming up from 225 to Yale. Got a lot of traffic southbound 225 down from Parker Road. There's still this crash southbound Parker just after the highway, blocking up the right lanes. We're seeing the backups there to Peoria. 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

Speaking of USA, I don't think anything like this would happen in the U.S. This happened in Thailand, but it's kind of interesting. It's Mix 100. 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

Carlos Santana, when he was at Red Rocks over the weekend, he was going on and on and on about how if you let go of all personal grievances in your life, that is the cure to cancer. 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I don't know that there's anything fast.

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0: 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No big surprises in, like, the top five. I mean, number one was hamburgers. The least amount of votes, though, included oatmeal raisin cookies and hummus. Can you imagine rolling up and some guy's, hey, what's a peanut butter jelly sandwich and an oatmeal raisin cookie?
1: Say it.
0: 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Somebody get me some hummus. I need to calm down.
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14: 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I'm going to go. Nina Blanco, she steps in next. Today she's got Red Rocks tickets for you to go see Role Model at Red Rocks with the 5 at 5. So set a reminder. We know you get busy. Don't want you to forget 5 at 5. Be listening to Wing all this week with Nina Blanco and Mix 100. I'll talk to you tomorrow morning at 10.

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1: 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Billie Eilish had the most important job of her life so far over the weekend, being the officiant at her brother Phineas's wedding. He is now married to longtime girlfriend Claudia Saluski. They had a beautiful wedding in Santa Barbara, California, with a ton of celebrities, including Justin and Hailey Bieber. Jason Sudeikis was there, Kristen Bell, Dax Shepard, and more. But Billie was standing there beautifully in a sage green dress, ready to support her big bro on this next chapter of his life. And a tiny bit of trouble for Ariana Grande on the last two nights of her Eternal Sunshine tour. She posted a note to fans saying that she's not going to be wearing her signature mega platform heels on stage because she did injure her foot. She said it's not a sprain, but a deep cut, so the shoes are going to be different. She may even be limping a little, but don't worry, she is okay, just healing. Her final shows are in London today and tomorrow. And Olivia Rodrigo's first ever music festival over the weekend went off without a hitch. It's the Daisy Chain Festival. It took place in Southern California and raised over $20 million for nonprofits and organizations supporting women and girls. She did have a bunch of special guests like Sarah McLachlan, Alanis Morissette, and she ended it with Stevie Nicks on stage. And she says, don't worry, this is not a one-off. She plans to do this again next year. I'm Nina Blanco. That is your Celebrity Quickie. Hang tight. We're going 90 minutes commercial-free next on Mix 100.
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1: Good Monday afternoon. Driving highways getting heavier for us. This report sponsored by Staples. One crash in the drive up on I-76 eastbound, 76 at 74th Avenue. About a 10-15 minute delay, jam back to Pecos. I-25 starting to load up into downtown, just under 15 minutes on that northbound drive, University to Colfax. Crash causing problems, 128th in Washington. It's the most wonderful time of the year at Staples. They've got back to school supplies as low as 25 cents, up to 40% off select tech and more at staples.com/back to school. Staples, that was easy. I'm Susan Thielen with traffic on Mix 100.
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17: Denver weather.
18: There's scattered storms and showers are likely here this afternoon, and a few could turn severe on the far eastern plains, mainly east of I-25. Pretty seasonal, though. Temperature-wise, highs are going to be in the low to mid-80s here today, and then it heats back up by midweek. I'm Denver 7 Chief Meteorologist Lisa Hidalgo.
17: 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Woo! 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
19: Yeah, hit the reset. 90.

the dating world, and there's a new trend that I do not suggest. It's called pheromone maxing, which you don't take showers before going on a date in the hopes that your pheromones are on blast and, like, get to them. No, no, no. Please take a shower. I don't want to date you if you're stinky. Take a shower. Nasty.

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I'm Nina Blanco, and I agree with Gen Z that the thumbs up emoji is kind of passive aggressive and a little cold. 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

0: 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Carla, when you were a kid, but your mom made you go play outside, what were you doing?
1: Riding my bike, mostly.
0: Yes, cruising down the streets on your bike, the wind in your hair.
1: Yep.
0: And then how many times did you crash that bike?
1: Just a couple.
0: We all did. It's okay.

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The 5 at 5 is pretty close, and we are getting you Red Rocks tickets. Hang tight, it's coming up soon. We got to hear from the Backstreet Boys right now with Bottle Up. Some

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4: 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It's a busy drive, a lot of traffic to deal with. I-25 had some earlier problems cleared out. Downtown in the tech center, each direction, 30-35 minutes. We have a crash northbound Tower Road at Pena and a wreck at Hamden in Santa Fe. The new National Western Center merges agriculture, entertainment, and education all in one place. Be part of it. 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I'm sitting feeling with traffic on Mix 100.
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0: Denver weather.
1: Those scattered storms and showers are likely here this afternoon, and a few could turn severe on the far eastern plains, mainly east of I-25. Pretty seasonal, though. Temperature-wise, highs are going to be in the low to mid-80s here today, and then it heats back up by midweek. I'm Denver 7 Chief Meteorologist Lisa Hidalgo.

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2: We're playing the 5 at 5. It is brought to you by the Colorado Lottery. 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The show is on September 16th, about 2 weeks away. So give me a call. 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All you got to do is answer 5 pretty easy questions to win these tickets, 303-691-1649. 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
1: Jessica in North Glen, we're playing the 5 at 5. Here's your first question. What animal is known for hopping and has a pouch to carry its young?
2: Kangaroo.
1: Kangaroo is correct. Your second question. What is the name of the book series by Suzanne Collins that follows the adventures of Katniss Everdeen?
2: Katniss Everdeen, The Hunger Games.
1: Yes, there you go. Your third question, who was the first president of the United States?
2: George Washington.
1: Yes. Your fourth question, which country has the world's largest coral reef system called the Great Barrier Reef?
2: Australia.
1: Australia's right. And your final question, which singer is known for hits like Shape of You and Eyes Closed?
2: Ed Sheeran.
1: Yes, and you're my winner for the 5 at 5.
2: Woohoo, how cool.
1: Yeah, we're going to send you over to Red Rocks. You're going to go see Role Model perform in just a couple weeks.
2: Oh, how cool. I'm so excited.
1: Well, good. And let me know what station is sending you there.
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4: 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Got some heavy traffic, especially I-25, downtown of the tech center, 30 minutes. Bit of busy getting up to 84th Avenue. I-70 drags westbound toward Brighton Boulevard. Eastbound, crowded getting to Chambers. And that 270 drive, nearly 15 minutes. Crash causing a delay northbound at Tower Road at Peña Boulevard. 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

0: Loveland, I have a very important question to ask you. What is your definition of romance?
1: Definitely, I feel like it's lust.
0: Lust.
1: You know, it's not that long-term commitment, but it's that feeling that you get in your stomach, you know?
0: You just want to be by that person.
1: Exactly.
0: You could be doing the same old thing at home, eating a sandwich, reading a boring book, but as long as you're next to that person, you're like, you know what? Life's okay.
1: Life's okay. Yeah. When I was young, I fell in love.

0: feel like tomorrow morning, baby Nana, who is Katie's daughter, is going to be mad at me again.
1: Well, yeah, you're telling me not to pay one of her bills anymore, and I'm kind of for it.
0: Well, it's time that she grew up, Katie.
1: Oh, but she's a baby Nana.
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2: Denver weather.
18: There's scattered storms and showers are likely here this afternoon, and a few could turn severe on the far eastern plains, mainly east of I-25. Pretty seasonal, though. Temperature-wise, highs are going to be in the low to mid-80s here today, and then it heats back up by midweek. I'm Denver 7 Chief Meteorologist Lisa Hidalgo.

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1: I would say, like, a soulmate, not even just, like, in a romantic partner, but just someone that you can be anyone you want to be with.
0: Yeah, letting it all go and just being yourself, that's very romantic, because, like, there's really nothing better. It's just